0: Now connecting. West Coast, East Coast, and everywhere in between. Our pop culture party is on.
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3: Being grown-ups. And while I love being a grown-up, it looks like a lot of people say exactly what Donnie says. It looks like when you went into your very first contract as having your own house is when most people feel like they are a grown-up.
4: Yeah, it's also scary. I know a lot of people feel like they're grown-up when they move out of their parents' house, but even then, that's not really when you feel like you're grown-up, because then you're still in, like, play mode, or you're still in, you know, that you can call your parent and they will rely on you. But, I mean, granted, we can call on our parents now if, like, you really needed to, but I think one of the ways you know you're a grown-up is when you don't call your parents because something's going wrong. Because you're like, you know what? I need to grow. I need to take care of this myself. So I think that there's been times when that's happened. It's like, wow, dang, I'm fixing my own problem. Wow.
3: Yeah, I'm not doing that. I still call my mom for everything.
4: Oh gosh.

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2: 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You didn't see my miming? No? 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Okay, yeah.
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7: Here's the Mix 103.9 weatherology forecast for Oneonta. Lows dip down to about 55 tonight under mainly clear skies. Daytime highs approaching 85. Tomorrow, ample sunshine expected. Partly cloudy skies. Tomorrow night, lows level off around 57. Mainly clear skies. Sunday, with daytime highs approaching 86. 85, storms likely. Monday, a peak at the extended shows. 81 Tuesday, 76 Wednesday, and 79 on Thursday. Get weather alerts anytime with your Mix 103.9 app. I'm meteorologist Kara Foster. 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
1: This is Pop Crush Nights, Johnny and Lauren. So if you weren't a radio show host, Lauren, do you know what else you would be?
2: I think I would want to be like one of those like hula hoop stars on TikTok, you know, like just like wiggling and jiggling all day and just like making money for it. I think that'd be kind of cool.
1: Oh, I'm glad radio worked out for you then, because
2: me too. My parents are also glad.
1: Yeah, I think about it, I'm like, I'm not sure if I'm actually good at something. So I'm like, I don't know what I could be, because I don't want to like be in an office all day. That's just like not my vibe. But Jennifer Aniston said she'd be an interior designer if she wasn't an actress. And you think about it, you're like, but if Jennifer Aniston wasn't an actress, the world would not be the same thing. So I think you actually, what you end up being is what you're meant to be. It's what's meant to happen.
2: Yeah, 100%. But also, if she was definitely like an interior designer, would you think like Armoires by Aniston? I would buy that.
1: Ooh, Armoires by Aniston. I like it. Not mad about it.
2: Jennifer, call us. We've got ideas.

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17: Here's the Mix 103.9 weatherology forecast for Oneonta. Lows dip down to about 55 tonight under mainly clear skies. Daytime highs approaching 85. Tomorrow, ample sunshine expected. Partly cloudy skies. Tomorrow night, lows level off around 57. Mainly clear skies. Sunday, with daytime highs approaching 86. 85, storms likely. Monday, a peak at the extended shows. 81 Tuesday, 76 Wednesday, and 79 on Thursday. Get weather alerts anytime with your Mix 103.9 app. I'm meteorologist Kara Foster. 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
1: Calling all the states. 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Is your state gonna win? So hit us up. 1-888-900-5217. 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
0: 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And we are on.
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5: Lauren Snapp and Donnie Meacham in with you tonight. I am howling over this, but there's a therapist who says if you eat these breakfast cereals, you might not be worth dating. So I need to know, what is your favorite breakfast cereal?
6: Oh my God, I'm scared to say Honey Bunches of Oats.
5: Ooh, well, Honey Bunches of Oats means that you're emotionally immature, but you may be grounded. You're grounded. You're kind of like not very much fun, but you like to have a really secure attachment style, which means you probably end up in really bad relationships.
6: So basically, I'm granola.
5: Yeah, 100%.
6: On brand.
5: If you said Lucky Charms, that's all about the honeymoon phase. You're just living in a land of luster. If it's Captain Crunch, you're going to take a lot of hard work. You're not great to date somebody who loves Captain Crunch. Also, that's exactly how I feel about that cereal. It's gross. It's hard on your mouth. It's gross. Rice Krispies, it means you like to have a relationship that keeps moving forward. And here's mine, Cinnamon Toast Crunch. That means that you don't mind being a trophy wife and you're okay with being flaunted around because you're showy and you like to put it off. I don't feel like that's me at all.

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1: Wait, because then I was like, wait, that actually makes sense. Is this true? So bar stands beer and alcohol room. Like it's literally sitting right there in front of our faces.
2: Which is why we have bars and saloons, and those are two different things. 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
7: Here's the Mix 103.9 weatherology forecast for Oneonta. Lows around 55 tonight under clear skies. High temperatures reach up to 85. Tomorrow, bright sunshine expected. Partly cloudy skies. Tomorrow night, lows level off around 57. Mainly sunny Sunday with daytime highs approaching 86. 85, storms likely Monday. Looking further out, 81 Tuesday, 76 Wednesday, and 79 on Thursday. Get weather alerts anytime with your Mix 103.9 app. I'm meteorologist Kara Falk.

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1: PSA, when it comes to ketchup, there is only one. It's the Heinz 57, right?
2: Oh, yes, no offense to Hunts, all the Hunts out there, but I am not a Hunts fan. I am Heinz all the way.
1: Yeah, for sure. Well, here's what I just learned. Henry Heinz, it was founded in 1896. Now look, the 57, it actually doesn't mean anything. Five was his lucky number, seven was his wife's lucky number, so that's where they got the 57. I've been looking for 57 varieties, and I keep finding more than 57, so now all of that stacks up, but I kind of feel like I've been lied to my whole entire life.
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1: Here's the Mix 103.9 weatherology forecast for Oneonta. Lows around 55 tonight under clear skies. High temperatures reach up to 85. Tomorrow, bright sunshine expected. Partly cloudy skies. Tomorrow night, lows level off around 57. Mainly sunny Sunday with daytime highs approaching 86. 85, storms likely Monday. Looking further out, 81 Tuesday, 76 Wednesday, and 79 on Thursday. Get weather alerts anytime with your Mix 103.9 app. I'm meteorologist Kara Foster. Right now, it's 70 degrees.
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And this town's lost its faith. Our colors will fade eventually. 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Oh my, my, oh my, my love. 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
4: 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I have a Subway gift card right now. I'm going

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1: What were you like in high school? Let's talk about it. Lauren Snap, Pop Crush Nights. Matt Damon was in an interview and he was talking about his role in The Odyssey. And he had to get down to his high school weight in order to, you know, be ready for the film. And in my mind, I'm like, gosh, I do not want to go back to my high school weight. Don't take me back to high school.
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19: Here's the Mix 103.9 weatherology forecast for Oneonta. Lows around 55 tonight under clear skies. High temperatures reach up to 85. Tomorrow, bright sunshine expected. Partly cloudy skies. Tomorrow night, lows level off around 57. Mainly sunny Sunday, with daytime highs approaching 86. 85, storms likely Monday. Looking further out, 81 Tuesday, 76 Wednesday, and 79 on Thursday. Get weather alerts anytime with your Mix 103.9 app. I'm meteorologist Kara Foster. Right now, it's 65 degrees.
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1: Me and Snoop Dogg, we have something in common, Lauren.
2: What is it?
1: Yeah, it's not that we occasionally, you know. Anywho, but we're both afraid of horses.
2: What? You're afraid of horses?
1: Deathly afraid of horses. So growing up, we lived by this horse farm, and they would always try to get me to ride the horses, and I would cry hysterically. Horses scare me. They're beautiful creatures, but they're huge, and you can't trust them.
2: Oh, I love horses. Oh, okay.
1: No, can't trust them. Me, Snoop Dogg, we're both afraid of horses, homie. I feel you.
2: Which side of the fence are you on? Hit us up in the DMs right there in the Pop Crush app. Are you a horse person or a not horse person?

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1: Lauren Snap from Pop Crush Nights. It is back to school season, and we are giving away about 4,411 number two pencils, which is perfect because somehow kids lose them about every 37 seconds. I'm doing hard math, and we've got some hard cash up for you right now at popcrush.com. 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
1: You know when you get like zero sleep and it's like you should have no sleep, you haven't tired. 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
2: Scotty, that only happens to you, and be so grateful for the weird gift you've been given. 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Like it's all over me.
1: Maybe I should just not sleep ever.
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24: Here's the Mix 103.9 weatherology forecast for Oneonta. Lows around 55 tonight under clear skies. High temperatures reach up to 85. Tomorrow, bright sunshine expected. Partly cloudy skies. Tomorrow night, lows level off around 57. Mainly sunny Sunday, with daytime highs approaching 86. 85, storms likely Monday. Looking further out, 81 Tuesday, 76 Wednesday, and 79 on Thursday. Get weather alerts anytime with your Mix 103.9 app. I'm meteorologist Kara Foster. Right now, it's 65 degrees.
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6: Being grown-ups. And while I love being a grown-up, it looks like a lot of people say exactly what Donnie says. It looks like when you went into your very first contract as having your own house is when most people feel like they are a grown-up.
7: Yeah, it's also scary. I know a lot of people feel like they're grown-up when they move out of their parents' house, but even then, that's not really when you feel like you're grown-up, because then you're still in like play mode, or you're still in, you know, that you can call your parent and they will rely on you. But granted, we can call on our parents now if like really needed to, but I think one of the ways you know you're a grown-up is when you don't call your parents because something's going wrong. Because you're like, you know what? I need to grow. I need to take care of this myself. So I think that there's been times and that's happened. It's like, wow, dang, I'm fixing my own problem. Wow.
6: Yeah, I'm not doing that. I still call my mom for everything.
7: Oh, gosh.

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14: Here is the Mix 103.9 weatherology forecast for Oneonta. Lows dip down to about 55 overnight under clear skies. High temperatures reach up to 85 Saturday. Ample sunshine expected. Partly cloudy skies Saturday night. Lows level off around 57. Mainly sunny skies Sunday with highs around 86. 85 thunderstorms likely Monday. Looking at the long range, 81 Tuesday, 76 Wednesday, and 79 on Thursday. Get weather alerts anytime with your Mix 103.9 app. I'm meteorologist Kara Foster. Right now, it's 63 degrees.
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1: This is Pop Crush Nights, Johnny and Lauren. So if you weren't a radio show host, Lauren, do you know what else you would be?
2: I think I would want to be like one of those like hula hoop stars on TikTok, you know, like just like wiggling and jiggling all day and just like making money for it. I think that'd be kind of cool.
1: Oh, I'm glad radio worked out for you then, because
2: me too. My parents are also glad.
1: Yeah, I think about it. I'm like, I'm not sure if I'm actually good at something. So I'm like, I don't know what I could be, because I don't want to like be in an office all day. That's just like not my vibe. But Jennifer Aniston said she'd be an interior designer if she wasn't an actress. And you think about it, you're like, but if Jennifer Aniston wasn't an actress, the world would not be the same thing. So I think you actually, what you end up being is what you're meant to be. It's what's meant to happen.
2: Yeah, 100%. But also, if she was definitely like an interior designer, would you think like Armoires by Aniston? I would buy that.
1: Ooh, Armoires by Aniston. I like it. Not mad about it.
2: Jennifer, call us. We've got ideas. It's just a

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12: Here is the Mix 103.9 weatherology forecast for Oneonta. Lows dip down to about 55 overnight under clear skies. High temperatures reach up to 85 Saturday. Ample sunshine expected. Partly cloudy skies Saturday night. Lows level off around 57. Mainly sunny skies Sunday with highs around 86. 85 thunderstorms likely Monday. Looking at the long range, 81 Tuesday, 76 Wednesday, and 79 on Thursday. Get weather alerts anytime with your Mix 103.9 app. I'm meteorologist Kara Foster. Right now, it's 63 degrees.
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1: Calling all the states. 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Is your state gonna win? So hit us up. 1-888-900-5217. 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We're gonna see which state
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2: Here is the Mix 103.9 weatherology forecast for Oneonta. Lows dip down to about 55 overnight under clear skies. High temperatures reach up to 85. Saturday, ample sunshine expected. Partly cloudy skies. Saturday night, lows level off around 56.

0: 7. Mainly sunny skies Sunday with highs around 86. 85, thunderstorms likely Monday. Looking at the long range, 81 Tuesday, 76 Wednesday, and 79 on Thursday. Get weather alerts anytime with your Mix 103.9 app. I'm meteorologist Kara Foster. Right now, 60.
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2: Here is the Mix 103.9 weatherology forecast for Oneonta. Lows dip down to about 55 overnight under clear skies. High temperatures reach up to 85.

0: Saturday, ample sunshine expected. Partly cloudy skies. Saturday night, lows level off around 57. Mainly sunny skies. Sunday, with highs around 86. 85, thunderstorms likely. Monday, looking at the long range, 81. Tuesday, 76. Wednesday, and 79 on Thursday. Get weather alerts anytime with your Mix 103.9 app. I'm meteorologist Kara Foster. Right now, 60.
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Yeah, Vegas for Backstreet Boys at Sphere, Saturday, August 22nd. 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

0: tropical sunshine expected. Partly cloudy skies. Saturday night, lows level off around 57. Mainly sunny skies. Sunday, with highs around 86. 85, thunderstorms likely. Monday, looking at the long range, 81. Tuesday, 76. Wednesday, and 79 on Thursday. Get weather alerts anytime with your Mix 103.9 app. I'm meteorologist Kara Foster. 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

0: Forecast for Oneonta. Lows dip down to about 55 overnight under clear skies. High temperatures reach up to 85. Saturday, ample sunshine expected. Partly cloudy skies. Saturday night, lows level off around 57. Mainly sunny skies. Sunday, with highs around 86. 85, thunderstorms likely. Monday, looking at the long range, 81. Tuesday, 76. Wednesday, and 79 on Thursday. Get weather alerts anytime with your Mix 103.9 app. I'm meteorologist Kara Foster. 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

She'll be all right. 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
1: Here's the Mix 1039 weatherology forecast for Oneonta. Lows dip down to about 55 overnight under clear skies. Daytime highs approaching 85 with fog and spots early Saturday. Ample sunshine expected. Saturday night, 57. Mainly clear skies Sunday with highs around 86. 85, storms likely Monday. Looking further out, 81 Tuesday, 76 Wednesday, and 79 on Thursday. Get weather alerts anytime with your Mix 1039 app. I'm meteorologist Kara Foster. Right now, 58.
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3: Here's the Mix 103.9 weatherology forecast for Oneonta. Lows dip down to about 55 overnight under clear skies. Daytime highs approaching 85 with fog and spots early Saturday. Ample sunshine expected. Saturday night, 57. Mainly clear skies Sunday with highs around 86. 85, storms likely Monday. Looking further out, 81 Tuesday, 76 Wednesday, and 79 on Thursday. Get weather alerts anytime with your Mix 103.9 app. I'm meteorologist Kara Foster. Right now, 58.
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1: Here's the Mix 1039 weatherology forecast for Oneonta. Clear skies overnight with a low of 55. High temperatures reach up to 85 with fog and spots early Saturday. Ample sunshine expected. Mainly clear skies Saturday night. Lows dip down to about 57. Mainly clear skies Sunday with highs in the mid 80s. Storms likely Monday. Looking at the long range, 81 Tuesday, 76 Wednesday, and 79 on Thursday. Get weather alerts anytime with your Mix 1039 app. I'm meteorologist Kara Foster. Right now, it's 56 degrees.
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3: Here's the Mix 103.9 weatherology forecast for Oneonta. Clear skies overnight with a low of 55. High temperatures reach up to 85 with fog and spots early Saturday. Ample sunshine expected. Mainly clear skies Saturday night. Lows dip down to about 57. Mainly clear skies Sunday with highs in the mid 80s. Storms likely Monday. Looking at the long range, 81 Tuesday, 76 Wednesday, and 79 on Thursday. Get weather alerts anytime with your Mix 103.9 app. I'm meteorologist Kara Foster. Right now, it's 56 degrees.
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2: Here's the Mix 103.9 weatherology forecast for Oneonta. Sunny skies with fog and spots early today with a high of 84. Tonight, lows around 57. Highs around 85 tomorrow. Mid-80s Monday with a chance of thunderstorms. Turning cooler Tuesday with highs in the low 80s. Chance for storms continues. Taking a look at the extended forecast, 76 Wednesday, 79 Thursday, and 83 on Friday. Get weather alerts anytime with your Mix 103.9 app. I'm meteorologist Kara Foster. Currently 55.
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And this town's lost its faith. 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
6: Here's the Mix 103.9 weatherology forecast for Oneonta. Sunny skies with fog and spots early today with a high of 84. Tonight, lows around 57. Highs around 85 tomorrow. Mid-80s Monday with a chance of thunderstorms. Turning cooler Tuesday with highs in the low 80s. Chance for storms continues. Taking a look at the extended forecast, 76 Wednesday, 79 Thursday, and 83 on Friday. Get weather alerts anytime with your Mix 103.9 app. I'm meteorologist Kara Foster. Currently 55.
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0: morning. We're Anna and Raven on Mix 103.9. How would you like to win a $500 DoorDash gift card? It's very easy. You just have to show us what you're eating. You know, there was a time where you would take photos of your food and post it to social media. And
1: you had to.
0: Yeah,
1: like
0: your
1: required.
0: Whole feed. Your whole feed was just filled with photos of food. And then it kind of got taboo. Like, stop taking pictures of your dinner. Just eat it. Nobody cares.
1: Right, right.
0: Yeah. But we're bringing it back. Anna and Raven's vacation foods. So wherever you're traveling this summer, it could be somewhere down the street for a staycation. Or maybe you're going across the world. Take a photo of something incredible that you're eating. Submit it at annaandraven.com. Let us know where you are, what makes it so good, and then we're going to choose 10 finalists for Labor Day weekend, and you'll be able to vote to see which one you think was the best meal.
1: Did you see those oysters that I sent you a photo of?
0: Yeah, oh, I don't care about your oysters. I want to see people's
1: so
0: food.
1: So delicious, those oysters, and the pile of horseradish that I had. If I asked you to think of one place that you'd travel to right now, one meal that you had that stuck out, good, bad, fancy, or casual, or whatever, what would it be?
0: Puerto Vallarta in Mexico. I love Mexican food. And it was a taco spread like I had never seen before. It came in this giant...
1: It just tastes so much different in Mexico,
0: so
1: too.
0: So good.
1: There's none of the extra stuff in it.
0: It came out on a tray, and it was a big tray, and it had all different sections of different meats, and then it had all the different tortillas, and it had all the different...
1: Any scrimps? You know, like a little shrimp taco.
0: Yeah, it was just delicious.
1: I like a nice spread with that,
0: But I have a bunch of submissions right here.
1: Do you have any favorites? I'm thinking of this place. You remember when Mermaids used to be open on Fremont Street in Vegas, and you would go in there, and it reeked of Pall Mall cigarettes, but they also had a fry thing in the back. It's not there anymore. They got rid of it for Circa. But there was a fry station. You could get sliders. You could get fried Oreos.
0: Oh, wow.
1: You could get anything. And it was dirt cheap. And it was just like you were getting it at White Castle or a fair or whatever. You'd leave there, you know, face covered in powdered sugar. And then you'd have, like, dirty hands, too, from the quarters that you still put in machines.
0: We're going to post some of our submissions up on our Instagram at Anna and Raven right now. But
1: I can almost smell the Winstons right now.
0: Look at Rob in Punta Cana. Rob from Punta Cana sent us this photo. This was called the machete burger. It was ridiculously big, and the flavor was incredible. It was definitely a memorable meal. Look at the size of this burger.
1: Wow.
0: It's bigger than his head.
1: Yeah.
0: It's a ginormous burger, and it looks good. It doesn't look like, you know, sometimes they have those novelty foods that don't live up to the hype.
1: Yeah.
0: This looks like a delicious
1: burger. Who do you
0: burger.
1: Share that with? Everybody in your party. You can't just have that for yourself.
0: Jennifer was in Paris, and it was an array of sweet treats at a pastry shop in Paris named Paul. The reason these were so special is because I got to enjoy it with my daughter on her 16th birthday.
1: Wow, how fun.
0: These are French pastries. This looks like a Getty image. It looks so perfect.
1: I've never been to France. I've never been to Paris. That looks incredible.
0: It's got a baguette and a... I'm going to say this word wrong. Macron. Macron.
1: You definitely said that wrong.
0: Macron.
1: But it looks good.
0: You know, that cookie that's got like the two things with the
1: I bet it's delicious.
0: Yeah.
1: Let's see. Anything else?
0: Oh, I got a lot of stuff here, but let's go through one more. Oh, here's Tammy and Bora Bora.
1: Okay.
0: This was a traditional Tahitian dish basically an American version of ceviche. It's called poisson cru. I'm certainly saying that
1: wrong,
0: too.
1: Yep.
0: I was a little nervous to try raw fish, but the flavor with the coconut milk and everything was so good. It's actually being served out of a coconut.
1: You know, it's amazing when you're... That does look awesome.
0: Yes.
1: It's amazing when you're somewhere else. Like, you can't say no, right? Because it's the culture, and there are people that are offering the food to you. Like, you know, that's courtesy. Try the thing.
0: All right, so go submit at annaandraven.com. 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
1: Yum.
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9: Here's the Mix 103.9 weatherology forecast for Oneonta. Sunny skies with fog and spots early today with a high of 84. Tonight, lows around 57. Highs around 85 tomorrow. Mid-80s Monday with a chance of thunderstorms. Turning cooler Tuesday with highs in the low 80s. Chance for storms continues. Taking a look at the extended forecast, 76 Wednesday, 79 Thursday, and 83 on Friday. Get weather alerts anytime with your Mix 103.9 app. I'm meteorologist Kara Foster. 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
12: Here's the Mix 103.9 weatherology forecast for Oneonta. Sunny skies with fog and spots early today with a high of 84. Tonight, lows around 57. Highs around 85 tomorrow. Mid-80s Monday with a chance of thunderstorms. Turning cooler Tuesday with highs in the low 80s. Chance for storms continues. Taking a look at the extended forecast, 76 Wednesday, 79 Thursday, and 83 on Friday. Get weather alerts anytime with your Mix 103.9.

0: the Anon Raven vacation bingo card. What should go on it? 1-800-330-9999. There are some things that happen without fail when you go on vacation. 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But first, the obvious, we need your help filling it out.
1: Yeah.
0: Yeah.
1: I mean, these aren't incredibly rare things or else there'd be no fun in playing the game, right? These are things that, you know, they're likely to happen.
0: Yeah.
1: Depending on where you are and where you're going.
0: Then you can print it out and take it with you.
1: Mm-hmm.
0: Raven, producer Sophia, producer Justin, we're trying to figure out what should go on the card. Raven, you got one?
1: Yeah, well, I will just say this. As the husband or dad figure or whatever, depending on the vacation that we're taking, paying exorbitant charges, no matter what, that were not like something you conceived that would be there. Like resort fees, even though you're never there. Like, mm-hmm. or like, you know, like when you go to the parks, you have to buy all the lightning passes and all that stuff, too. It's like taking an extra person.
0: So extra fees.
1: Yeah.
0: Extra fees.
1: There are going to be a whole lot of fees.
0: Extra fees.
1: For you just doing regular stuff that you would be doing anyways.
0: Sophia, what do you think should go on the bingo card?
2: I think getting sick or injured at some point during the trip. I feel like I always end up sick.
1: Yeah.
2: 2 years ago, I ended up in vacation hospital, so
0: yes.
2: That wasn't fun. It's like the airplane, you know, just moving to a different location. It's bound to happen.
0: Beth Ann wrote on our Facebook page at Anon Raven, the walk-in clinic visit.
2: Yep.
0: Yeah,
2: exactly.
0: Gross. Exactly what it is. It's like when that person gets sick, always somebody that's got to get sick.
1: My wife, bug bites. I don't know what it is. Wherever we go, we're always suspicious of the bugs that are out there.
0: Mm.
1: And it's just, she's always got bug bites, and I have none. None. For whatever reason. I don't know why.
0: All right, Justin, you got an idea for this bingo card?
3: I typically run into someone I know.
0: Yes.
3: No matter where I am, I bump into someone in the most random places, and it's just this weird coincidence.
0: It's always so strange when that happens, when you run into somebody from work or you run somebody you haven't seen in a while, and you're like, hey, what are you doing here?
1: Yeah.
0: What are you doing here? You know?
1: It's that strange moment where you're way excited, and then after you're kind of like, I hope I don't run into them again.
0: Yeah.
1: Because you're still on vacation. You want a little bit of separation, right?
0: It's always awkward because it's like when I'm away, I want to be unknown to anybody.
1: Right.
0: You know?
1: Right. And then somebody, you see somebody, they're like, well, what are you and your family doing later? Avoiding you.
3: Yeah. Should we extend the invitation to go get lunch?
1: No. No, we're going the opposite direction.
0: What my husband does, and is definitely going on the bingo card, is forgetting his sunglasses. He forgets his sunglasses every time we go somewhere. And this time, I always bring two pairs because I have my regular pair, and then I have a backup pair because I cannot survive without my sunglasses for some reason.
1: Yeah.
0: And I gave him my good pair because they could really go either way for men or women. And you know what he had? Do you know what he had the nerve to do? He took my sunglasses, my good sunglasses, and when he would take them off, he would put them on top of his baseball cap, stretching them out on his giant head. I took them away from him. So that's going on.
1: Also, not a cool look on top of the baseball cap. What's going on there, Paul?
0: I was appalled. I was appalled that you ruined my Ray-Bans like doing that.
1: No.
0: All right, we need your help. Let's see. I'm looking on our Facebook page. Lost luggage. Lost luggage is a terrible one. Yes. So nobody wants to deal with
1: that. It's never happened to me completely. Either. I'm going to
0: knock on wood. Crazy right saying that out loud.
1: Never happened to me.
0: Yeah, let's see. Wendy wrote flight delayed. Or what happened to me this past weekend?
1: Yeah,
0: flight canceled.
1: Time,
0: that's a good one. That should be one. Yeah, flight canceled or flight delayed. Yeah. All right, we need your help. What do you think should go on the Anon Raven vacation bingo card so you could print it out and take it with you and play with your family? 1-800-330-9999. It's Anon Raven on Mix 103.9.
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2: From the CNYNews.com news desk, I'm Jared Cirillo. An Oneonta man is facing multiple felony drug charges after New York State Police said they found nearly a pound of illegal drugs during an arrest late Wednesday. Troopers, assisted by Oneonta Police, were patrolling the city when they encountered 42-year-old Michael Young, who had an active arrest warrant. During a search, investigators said they found 229 grams of suspected cocaine, 87 grams of suspected meth, and 12 grams of suspected fentanyl. Young was taken into custody without further incident. He's being held at the Otsego County Jail. A fire at the Lakefront Hotel and Restaurant in Cooperstown forced dozens of guests out of their rooms early Thursday. Fire crews responded about 2:30 in the morning when the flames were reported coming through the restaurant's roof. State police helped evacuate 58 guests from the adjoining hotel. Check out our website, cnynews.com. I'm Jared Cirillo.
3: Here's the Mix 103.9 weatherology forecast for Oneonta. Sunny skies with fog and spots early today with a high of 84. Tonight, lows around 57. Highs around 85 tomorrow. Mid-80s Monday with a chance of thunderstorms. Turning cooler Tuesday with highs in the low 80s. Chance for storms continues. Taking a look at the extended forecast, 76 Wednesday, 79 Thursday, and 83 on Friday. Get weather alerts anytime with your Mix 103.9 app. I'm meteorologist Kara Foster. 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

0: vacation bingo card. We decided that there's so many things that happen to so many when you're traveling on vacation that we would create a bingo card that you could print it out at annaandraven.com or on our social media pages at Anna and Raven, and you could take it with you. Hold on. I just saw one that made me giggle on our Facebook page. Audrey said, you laugh so hard, you pee a little. But you know, like when there's that one, when you get like the giggles on vacation, like something happens that makes you laugh so hard.
1: Yeah, I don't typically urinate on myself at that point.
0: Well, that's because you're a guy.
1: That's
0: like
1: true.
0: For girls, if you've had kids, like that kind of happens.
1: I would say on vacation, the amount of times that I run into wildlife is high. Yeah, it's like some strange animal that I never see around me or where I'm from. And I'm like, okay, don't go near the bushes anymore, kids.
0: Strange animal encounters always happens on vacation. That should definitely go on the bingo card, too. All right, what do you think should go on the bingo card? 1-800-330-9999. You're starting your day with Mix 103.9.
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1: It's Anna and Raven.
2: There are some things that always happen when you go on vacation, no matter what. And we've decided so much so that we're going to create the Anna and Raven Vacation Bingo Card. You can print it out. 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And then when you travel with your family, wherever you're going, or your girls' trip, take it with you and see if you can get 5 in a row. Raven, producer Sophia, producer Justin, I'm looking at our social media at Anna and Raven on our text line. Rhonda wrote, throwing up in the bushes. I think we could probably leave that off the bingo card, guys. What do you think?
1: Happened with my wife one year. We were ziplining. She was sick all day. Montezuma's revenge, as they call it. I'll tell you one that happens with my family all the time is we know we're going to be 40 minutes late to the airport. Somebody forgets something, somebody wakes up late or whatever. It's always that we're running into the terminal when we're getting there.
2: Jeremy wrote drunks fighting. I think we could also leave that off the list. I mean, this would be nice things or interesting things that happen on your vacation that go on the vacation card.
1: It's more interesting as long as you're not one of those drunks, right. But...
2: Alex wrote, get a free upgrade. How come I never get an upgrade? When I hear stories about people that get that, I'm always like, why can't that be me? Yeah.
3: Mm-hmm. How about weather changing your plans, whether it's for good or for bad?
2: Right. When it rains the entire
3: trip.
2: 1-800-330-9999. What should go on the Anna and Raven Vacation Bingo Card?
4: It should be someone forgetting their toothbrush.
2: Always. Yep. Absolutely. Good one.
1: I feel like that's an easy one, though. You know, you go down to the hotel, you solve it. It's you know, quickly wrapped up.
2: True, but it always happens.
1: That's true.
2: It belongs on a bingo card.
1: That's true.
2: Yep. Gary, how about you? What goes on our vacation bingo card?
5: I want to be something exciting. So the first, like, see a celebrity came through, but then also, like, win a dance contest. Something to, like, get you out there, you know?
2: Those are two great things. Limbo contest and see a celebrity. Those are two things that belong on a vacation bingo card.
1: Not bad choices.
2: Yeah. Good ones.
1: Well done. Vicky, what should we put on our vacation bingo card?
6: Oh, God. Sun poisoning. Bad sun poisoning. Sunburn.
2: Absolutely.
1: And it's the first day.
2: Yep.
1: Most of the time.
6: First day.
1: Yeah. You hit, you touch down. You're like, oh, I'm having the best time of my life. 24 hours later, you can't move.
2: And you're embarrassed when you're that person, when you're the lobster person.
1: Oh, yeah. Yeah. You got to go into the side of the gift store and buy that $75, like, SPF
2: aloe.
1: Shirt.
2: Yeah. And the aloe to go along with it.
1: Oh, yeah.
2: You take a milk bath. All right, Tim, how about you? What's going on our vacation bingo card?
7: Get into a conversation with a stranger. I was just in Italy, and I met this guy from India who had traveled on an 18-hour flight to get there. And none of, I'm American. He's Indian. Neither of us are in where we're from in Italy. And it was just such a great time to get to know someone who I'll never see again.
2: We'll call that befriend a stranger.
1: Yeah.
2: Befriend a stranger. That's a good one.
1: You know, the thing about the stranger friend, though, is it's good if it clicks. If not, they're just totally seeking you out and trying to talk to you. And you're like, get away from me, stage 5 clinger.
2: Mm-hmm.
1: And you know that they're there the same amount of time as you.
2: We made friends on our honeymoon years ago. And we did everything together on our honeymoon.
1: Mm-hmm.
2: And then we left and we never spoke again.
1: Never.
2: Where are those people?
1: Yeah.
2: What happened to them?
1: Yeah, exchanged Facebook, everything, didn't even take their like. Nope, see you later.
2: If you want to add to the Anna and Raven Vacation Bingo Card, you can head to our Facebook page at Anna and Raven, make your suggestion there, or always just call us at 1-800-330-9999. We'll post it up on our website later on.
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18: Here's the Mix 103.9 weatherology forecast for Oneonta. Sunny skies with fog and spots early today with a high of 84. Tonight, lows around 57. Highs around 85 tomorrow. Mid-80s Monday with a chance of thunderstorms. Turning cooler Tuesday with highs in the low 80s. Chance for storms continues. Taking a look at the extended forecast, 76 Wednesday, 79 Thursday, and 83 on Friday. Get weather alerts anytime with your Mix 103.9 app. I'm meteorologist Kara Foster. Right now, it's 53 degrees.
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0: You got a secret place? You know what I'm talking about? You know, like when you find a website that seems a little shady, but turns out to be absolutely awesome. Or a store that plenty of people know about, but when you find it, you're like, how have I not been shopping here all these years?
1: Yeah.
0: Yeah, Cardi B found one, and it made me giggle that she had never walked in the door at one of these. It's coming up next.
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0: You know that feeling when you find a store or a website that's awesome, and even though everybody else kind of knew about it, you had no idea existed, and you think you found something?
1: When you hear people talk about things excitingly, you think it's just something else run-of-the-mill. When you get there and you land and you're like, this is actually dope, it's a different feeling.
0: Yeah, that's what happened to Cardi B.
2: I've been rich for too long, guys. I ain't know nothing about no Five Below.
0: She'd been rich too long. She had no idea Five Below existed.
1: Oh, yeah.
0: She walked in the door. She was like, wait a minute.
2: My daughter was so fiend out to come to Five Below. I never been here before, but now I see why. Oh, I'm gagging. I've never been before. This ain't nothing like 99 cent store.
0: Nope. Not like the 99 cents.
1: No, it's so much more lifelike and bright inside there. When you go in Five Below, if you haven't experienced it before, there's beach balls and brightly colored items.
0: You know, it's funny. Raven,
1: you got your own registers. You don't have to wait for anybody.
0: Producer Sophia, producer Justin. Five Below is one of my least favorite stores.
1: Nah.
0: But I think it's because the kids get so much junk. They walk in there and everything is supposed to be under $5. It's not anymore. It's another one of those stores that has things that are $10 and more.
1: They had to bring it up.
0: Oh, but man, there is a lot of junk in our cart when we have to leave. Anytime we pass one, they're like, can we go in? I'm like, okay. You know?
1: I'm just going to say it. Cardi B, though, she's like my spirit animal. I love that every time she comes across something, it's like it's the item has just been invented right there for her at that moment.
0: I'm like, is she being paid by Five Below? And I don't even
1: no,
0: know. I genuinely
1: probably
0: have no
1: not.
0: Idea. What was the place that you found, the website or the store that everybody else knows about it, but when you walked in, you're like, oh, wait a minute. I had no idea this existed.
1: Mm. Well, you know I'm back on Temu. Like, all of a sudden, like, yeah. I don't know what's going on here. I just opened it up. Doesn't it look like I just won something at a casino?
0: Uh-huh.
1: It's just another promotion where they want me to sign up and go ahead and order some other items. But I am back on Temu right now. I got on there yesterday, and I ordered 100 of these LED glow sticks for the kids' wedding. And then I ordered randomly another one of those garage lights because I was just like, it's cool and I'm going to get one of those.
0: I thought we canceled Temu, no?
3: Yeah. You always have 200% off every time you open the
0: app. Exactly.
1: It's true.
0: Yeah.
1: It's true.
3: It's scary.
1: I do have that.
0: Sophia, you got like a secret place that you go and you think like, oh, everybody knows about it. But when you learned about it, you were like, this is legit.
3: I swore I found it Aldi's, however you pronounce it.
1: Mm-hmm.
3: When I first went to that store, and still to this day, where else can you get a bag of chips for 89 cents?
1: Yeah.
3: Item. But the only thing is it goes bad in 37 minutes.
1: Yeah.
3: So you have to eat the loaf.
0: In the car.
1: I won't get the chicken.

0: And it's big. Like, if you need 600 pounds of shrimp, that's your place. Right. My dad spends a lot of time there.
1: But if you need a stainless steel pan, you can get one for like $45
0: Yeah.
1: Because you're not paying retail prices.
0: Have you guys been on Quince yet? Quince?
2: No. I can't say that I have.
0: It's Quince. Stylist Lauren, she texted me. She's like, buy these. And it was a few years ago. And there's these, they're cashmere sweaters for like $49. And I was like, this site's not real.
2: Doesn't feel real.
0: Oh, it's amazing and it's legit. And now they have bedding and I'm going to buy bedding too. It's all luxury items at discount, but it's real. And
2: Quince.
0: It's good.
2: Quince. Go.
0: Yeah, those are all our top hits. If you have any, text them to us so we can share the love. You can text us at 1-800-330-9999. 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

0: Did you see that video that went viral last week of the grandfather at Yellowstone?
1: Way to take the punch for your grandson.
0: Oh,
1: way to do it.
0: That bison tossed him like 8 feet in the air.
1: Yeah.
0: Yeah, he's speaking out now. And you know who else is speaking out? My daughter. Because the day after that video went viral, I took her on a bison tour.
1: Wait,
0: and I'm
1: wait
0: not
1: a
0: sure.
1: Minute.
0: Yeah, I don't know.
1: Why would you do that?
0: I didn't know what was going to happen.
1: Why would
0: I had
1: you
0: no
1: do
0: idea.
1: That?
0: It was a complete coincidence, a strange one at that. It's coming up.
1: It's Anna and Raven on Mix 103.9. 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
3: When animals attack. If you haven't seen the bison charging at a grandfather and flipping him into the air at Yellowstone, take a minute today and Google it.
1: I mean, that is an amazing piece of video there. I remember seeing that on the beach. And here's the thing is I'm watching it. Grandfather attacked by bison is the headline. And for a while, he gives that bison a run. Like, I think he's going to be able to juke him. I think he's going to be able to dodge him. But that bison doesn't give up.
3: So he's recovering the grandfather in the hospital right
1: yeah,
3: now.
1: But he is.
3: And he did an interview talking about what happened.
4: We saw the bison, and he was down. He wasn't showing aggression or anything like that until it picked a target. That target happened to be me.
3: Right.
4: They move faster than you could ever imagine. Yeah. He just kept coming, and he was more aggressive. And as soon as he got off that tree, he launched me in the air. I didn't get bruises from him launching me in the air. It was the landing that came. The problem.
3: Right, because he was like 8 feet in the air.
1: It was like a matador, man, where he just grabbed him by that horn and just flipped him. I mean, it was at least 8 feet in the air.
3: It
1: he was
3: wild.
1: Way up there and, you know, head over or pot or whatever they call it, man. He went head over heels. It was wild.
3: Ironically, way before that video.
1: I can't believe he's alive.
3: way before that video went viral, I had booked my family for a bison tour on Catalina Island for
1: our
3: getaway.
1: This?
3: Yeah. So I guess, I mean, the irony is ridiculous. A long time ago, they brought some bison to this island for a movie shoot. The bison ran away and made bison babies, and now they all live on this island. Now, Hayden.
1: That's crazy.
3: It is crazy. Hayden, my teenager, was terrified because she had just seen the video, and she's like, Ma, we're going on a bison tour? I'm like, listen, they're non-refundable. We're going on a tour.
1: We're going to do this.
3: And she was in the seat that was closest to the bison. Hayden, how far do you think that bison was from you?
5: It was like 5 feet away from me.
3: Yeah. And when you locked eyes with it, even though I specifically said don't lock eyes with the bison, how did you feel?
5: It was terrifying.
3: Right.
1: Is bison the same thing as, like, I know you're not supposed to stare a dog in the face,
3: right? I don't know what the rules were.
1: Right. Do bison smell fear?
3: Yeah.
1: Does bison, if you lock a gaze with it, does it think that you're a mate? Does it think that you're an aggressor? I don't really know.
3: I thought that the bison would think Hayden is her sister because they have similar hair. So can you explain the feelings you had at that moment?
5: Well, there was the video of the guy being thrown by a bison.
3: Yep.
5: So I was scared it was going to charge at us and then throw me or something like that. So I was scared for my life.
3: Yeah.
1: Yeah. Nothing happened, though, right? She was totally safe.
3: Oh,
1: I mean,
3: yeah.
1: Obviously, you're still alive.
5: 100%.
3: Yeah, no, we were strapped into that Hummer. Like, we weren't going anywhere. Even if that bison charged you, there was nothing. Like, you were stuck in that Hummer. It would have just pierced your body. But luckily, I had you in between me and the bison, so I could use you as protection.
1: Perfect.
3: Like like armor.
1: Yeah.
3: Like a shield.
1: Yeah. You know, when
5: that's nice.
1: Faced with wildlife danger like this, there's only one thing to do, Anna.
3: Sacrifice your 17-year-old?
1: That and the buffalo stance, of course.
3: Okay. Well, I'm glad that you survived, and I'm glad you protected your family from the bison attack.
5: Thank you.
3: I just want to go on record. The bison did not attack. The bison stared at her down and then just put its head down and kind of just laid there. They were very cute, weren't they?
5: No.
3: Okay.
1: No.
3: All right.
1: No.
3: Okay.
1: Right. And you never know what they're going to do.
3: All right. Well, love you. Have a great day. Glad everything turned out well.
1: Glad you're alive.
3: Yep.
5: All right.
3: Cool. Bye, princess.
1: Don't
3: Bye.
1: Have a shattered femur
5: Bye.
1: Like that grandfather.
3: 1-800-330-9999. Your bison encounter. Just kidding. Your animal encounter. What happened to you when you went face to face with a wild animal?
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13: Here's the Mix 103.9 weatherology forecast for Oneonta. Sunny skies with fog and spots early today with a high of 84. Tonight, lows around 57. Highs around 85 tomorrow. Mid-80s Monday with a chance of thunderstorms. Turning cooler Tuesday with highs in the low 80s. Chance for storms continues. Taking a look at the extended forecast, 76 Wednesday, 79 Thursday, and 83 on Friday. Get weather alerts anytime with your Mix 103.9 app. I'm meteorologist Kara Foster. Right now, it's 53 degrees.
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14: Great. I love it.

0: The man that got flipped about 10 feet in the air, the grandfather at Yellowstone from the bison, is speaking out. He's doing well, but he said it wasn't the flip of the bison that got him. It was the landing.
1: Well, that's like a motorcycle crash. It's the same thing. It's not the fall that gets you. It's what you run into as you're sliding across the pavement.
0: Ironically, the day after that video went viral, we were scheduled for a bison tour, my family, on Catalina Island. And my daughter was like, no, we're not going. We sat, she was within 5 feet of that bison face to face. I had never seen her so scared in her life. Actually, we're going to, you know what? Let's put the video up. Of course, I'm filming the whole time and I'm giggling. We'll put the video up on our Instagram at Anna and Raven. But I'm sure you've got it too. Your wildlife animal encounter. What happened to you? 1-800-330-9999. Good morning.
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0: When animals attack. If you missed the video from the grandfather being tossed in the air at Yellowstone last week, good news. He's doing interviews saying that he's doing well.
1: Yeah, he's alive.
0: Recovering in a hospital. Ironically, I had scheduled my daughter, my whole family, on a bison tour the day after that video went viral. And my daughter was face to face with a bison. If you want to see that video, it's on our Instagram at Anna and Raven.
1: I'd be sure you were out to kill us. You know, when you encounter animals, Anna, you have no idea what's going to happen. They're just unpredictable. I encountered three French poodles yesterday, and they all tried to pee all around my legs because they got so excited when I saw them.
0: That means they like you. Dogs pee when they see you, that means they like you.
1: Yeah, but, you know, I like them to be a little bit more predictable, at least with their bladder anyways.
0: What was your wild animal encounter? 1-800-330-9999. Mary?
2: I was strapping my son into his car seat, and he saw, it wasn't a wild animal, it was a deer. And he said, "Look, Mommy, a reindeer." Turned around, and the reindeer was right behind me, staring at me. But he didn't do anything. He was just looking at me. But I was petrified. I thought he was going to do something.
0: Get in the car and buckle itself in.
1: Carjack you, basically. No, they're scary, man, with those dull eyes, right? Like, you just see those black eyes there. And disclosure day, you know the aliens are coming because all the animals just show up and stare at you. It's creepy.
2: Look, Mommy, a reindeer.
0: Lucky Santa Claus didn't show up.
1: Yeah. Broad daylight. I'm thinking like he's got rabies.
0: No.
1: Back up, Bambi. Back up.
0: Pam, when animals attack, what happened?
3: I have a small farm, and the horses were going crazy. My dogs were barking. It was early in the morning. In my bathrobe, I opened the door to go see what's happening, and my Yorkie got out and starts chasing something, and I look out, and she's chasing an ostrich.
1: Oh, wow.
3: So I go out, and I'm yelling, "Spike," which is the dog's name, "get over here," and the ostrich turned and started chasing me.
1: Right. The ostrich wasn't affected by the Yorkie. I mean, they're so tiny. Oh. But you, it's like, okay, adversary, I'm about to take you out.
3: I'm a target. Right. Yes, so they're fast. They're big.
1: Oh, yeah.
3: And they kick out. So I was hauling butt. Thank goodness I'm a runner. And I ran around the house 4 or 5 times. I yelled to my wife to help me. She's laughing so hard she couldn't do anything. I said, "Open the door." So she opens the door. The Yorkie runs in. I think, great. And the Yorkie ran out the back door.
1: Oh,
3: so
1: no.
3: This went on for about a minute and a half, 2 minutes. And I was just dying. And finally, we got inside and called DNR. And yes, people were releasing ostriches because they were no longer worth any money back then. So
1: oh
3: they were just
1: gosh.
3: Turning them loose.
1: Can you imagine what a world?
3: It hung around the barn area for about 2 hours and then took off, but nobody would come get it.
1: That is terrible. You know, I mean, Anna, I don't know if you know this, but ostriches have talons on their feet. It can totally cut you wide open.
0: Ostriches are also terrifying.
1: Yeah. Oh, it'll kill you.
0: The way their legs bend, I don't know. I've never been okay with it.
3: And they pick straight out like 4 or 5 feet. They're huge.
1: Yes, they're very big and strong.
3: And, you know, I'm in the bathroom hanging onto my boobs because I'm well endowed and trying not to bounce all over the place. So. Yeah, it was quite a sight.
1: Thank you for sharing. Thanks for being with us. I'm glad you made it.
0: Pam.
1: And
0: glad
1: the Yorkie.
3: Yeah, I love y'all's show. Thank you so much.
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8: From the CNYNews.com news desk, I'm Jared Cirillo. A fire at the Lakefront Hotel and Restaurant in Cooperstown forced dozens of guests out of their rooms early Thursday morning. Firefighters responded just before 2:30 in the morning when the flames were reported coming through the restaurant's roof. State police helped evacuate 58 guests from the adjoining hotel. A firewall prevented the fire from spreading into the hotel. Authorities are on the hunt for two people believed to be involved in the theft of copper wiring at the Otsego Electric Substation, 275 Kinney Road in Hartwick. The theft happened about 2 or 3 in the morning Thursday and caused significant damage to the electrical equipment. A news release says sparks began showering the substation, and that caused a fire. You can see a video of the suspects on the New York State Police Facebook page. You're up to date. As always, for more news, go to CNYNews.com. I'm Jared Cirillo.
5: Here's the Mix 103.9 weatherology forecast for Oneonta. Sunny skies with fog and spots early today with a high of 84. Tonight, lows around 57. Highs around 85 tomorrow. Mid-80s Monday with a chance of thunderstorms. Turning cooler Tuesday with highs in the low 80s. Chance for storms continues. Taking a look at the extended forecast, 76 Wednesday, 79 Thursday, and 83 on Friday. Get weather alerts anytime with your Mix 103.9 app. I'm meteorologist Kara Foster. Right now, it's 53 degrees.
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0: The Odyssey may be the true summer blockbuster, but unless you're in high school and you just read it, how much do you actually remember about the story? And it wasn't even a story. And there were so many specific things about it that when you hear about it, like, oh, Cyclops. Oh, yeah, that was something. You don't really remember or have any recollection, right? But there was one thing that everyone talked about that I think that we can picture it in our mind, but we don't know the history of it. It's coming up next.
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2: They could be hot. They could be cold. Anna and Raven play Am I Close?
3: We were so close! So close.
0: Am I close? This is when you think you know about something, but in reality, you have no idea about the specifics. Producer Justin is here to teach you all about it. Justin, what are we learning about today?
2: Today, we are going to talk about a recent pop culture smash, big box office blockbuster, The Odyssey. One very particular element in there that you've probably heard of, the Trojan horse.
4: This is going to be easy.
2: Yeah, who did the Trojan horse? Why was it a horse? And how come we still talk about it all these years later?
0: Here's how it works. Raven and I each give our explanation, what we think, and then we ask producer Justin, are we close? Raven, 30 seconds on the clock. On your mark, get set, go.
4: Oh, well, the Trojan horse, it was a big deal because, you know, they used the horse to sneak into the city of Troy and then take over it. Everybody thought that they had been defeated there on the beach. They thought they burned the boats, but instead they used the pieces from these boats that they had sailed to this place to fight this war, to build this horse. Now, here's the thing. They could have lit that horse right on fire, but they were so appeased by the thought that it was a gift for the gods in some sort of way of being like, you guys kicked our butt, that they rolled it right into the city. Bad move, dude.
0: Time. Okay. All right, here we go. All I know about the Trojan horse is that it has to do with Latin and Greek mythology, one or the other or both. And I thought it was made of stone. I don't know why in my head I think that it's made of stone and it's on wheels that they pulled around and it was symbolizing something else, kind of like we are the... It's kind of like a god, but it was a god that was a horse and they wheeled it around to show their dominance. I still have 4 seconds and I don't know anything else about it, so I'm going to leave it at that. Mr. Justin, are we close?
2: You are both pretty close.
4: Okay. Okay.
2: Not bad.
0: That's shocking.
2: The horse was a sacred animal to the goddess Athena, who was on the Greek side during this entire conflict.
4: The Greeks were fighting the who's?
2: The Trojans.
4: Oh, of course.
2: In the city of Troy. Troy is in modern-day Turkey, or at least it was when it was still a civilization.
4: I love Turkey.
2: And, the Greeks and the Trojans fought there, and the Greeks had some gods on their side. The Trojans had others on their side. Mm-hmm. And Athena, one of the Greek gods, was on the Greek side during this conflict, and the horse was a sacred animal to her. So part of the ruse that when the Greeks sailed their ships away and they used some of the wood from the busted-up ships to build this statue, the ruse was that the Trojans thought the Greeks built this statue in appeal to Athena for a safe voyage home as they abandoned the conflict. So the Trojans said, we're going to take your statue and we're going to curry favor with Athena, who was against us, by honoring her in our city. And here comes the horse into the city. On wheels or dragged, either way.
0: It was on wheels? Was I right? It was on wheels.
4: I mean, in the movie, it was on wheels.
2: In some versions, there's wheels. In other versions, they dragged.
0: But what happened in real life? We don't know. None of this happened in real life?
4: I mean, it was a long, long, long time ago.
0: We don't know for sure.
4: The battle itself did take place, right?
2: There were many battles on the site of where the excavations are, Turkey. So there's
4: no VHS tape, though, unfortunately.
2: Right. There's never been evidence from any digs of an actual horse.
0: Okay.
4: But is that right?
2: Yes.
4: Oh, what a bunch of garbage then.
0: All mythology. I don't want to sound like a fool because, you know, I was an English teacher for a long time. I even had a hard time distinguishing the difference between what is real, what is mythology, and what is actual history.
2: Right.
0: So we don't really know either. Am I getting that
2: They're
0: correct?
2: They're very mythologized. I'm sure a lot of it was put together from stories of actual conflicts.
0: Right.
2: But again, mythologized and kind of packaged in a way to spread down to future generations through the oral tradition so that people would know that there were these conflicts, there were these fights, even though there might have been elements that were a little fantastical.
4: Did anybody find it strange that the gods were picking sides? Like, how many gods were there? Seems like there was a lot.
2: Many gods.
4: Why don't these gods just mind each other's business?
2: Many gods. No, but back then, no, it was not strange at all. You had a god on your side or you didn't. And if you didn't, look out.
0: I want to go on record and say I still don't understand.
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14: Here's the Mix 103.9 weatherology forecast for Oneonta. Sunny skies with fog and spots early today with a high of 84. Tonight, lows around 57. Highs around 85 tomorrow. Mid-80s Monday with a chance of thunderstorms. Turning cooler Tuesday with highs in the low 80s. Chance for storms continues. Taking a look at the extended forecast, 76 Wednesday, 79 Thursday, and 83 on Friday. Get weather alerts anytime with your Mix 103.9 app. I'm meteorologist Kara Foster. Right now, it's 53 degrees.
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0: I can't figure out. Is it like the Scarlet Letter where everybody knows your business?
1: Say what?
0: Or do you want people to know you're single and looking to mingle?
1: Yeah, when you're looking to meet people, right? Like, I think you got to put yourself out there.
0: Right, but put yourself out there publicly. So the minute you walk out, everyone knows that you're single. That's what one country is doing. And I can't figure out if it's genius or just creepy. It's coming up next.
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0: What if you could find love at a grocery store?
1: I love that idea.
0: Raven, I'm going to need some Finnish music. Very, very loud Finnish music.
1: Okay.
0: All right. What is happening in Finland that is not happening in America? Love. Raven, producer Sophia.
1: It seems like a blanket statement, but okay.
0: Let me be more specific.
1: Thank you.
0: Love at a grocery store.
1: Oh, okay.
0: Yeah.
3: I'm in a grocery store in Finland right now, and I've never seen anything like this.
0: What has she possibly seen at this Finnish grocery store?
1: What's she doing all over there, all Americanized? She's like, I'm at a Finnish grocery store.
0: She was in Finland, Raven.
1: Okay, I guess.
0: It's another country far away.
1: All right.
0: Yeah.
3: Okay, they have these pink baskets, and it's not just special because they're pink. So it's a single basket that if you would like to find love at the grocery store, you can walk around with a pink basket.
0: Okay. They have special baskets. Yeah. You know, so you have like your carts.
1: Pink
0: and, you know,
1: in color.
0: The hand baskets. Mm-hmm. They're the hand baskets, but they're pink. And it's just for one reason and one reason only, Raven.
1: Yeah.
0: And producer Sophia.
3: And maybe that's how you find a husband.
0: Yeah.
3: So in Finland, you don't have to, you know, go out to the bar or the club to meet someone. You can just use a pink basket at the grocery store.
1: Show of hands. Yeah. Who hates the basket, by the way, over a cart? I mean, there is a carriage available with wheels.
0: Right.
1: I never go. Thank you, Sophia. Yeah, my wife always is like, we can just use a basket. And I'm like, who would ever do that in America?
0: I do it and I make a mistake every time because I go in for three things. Yeah. And the next thing I know, it's like my
1: arm weighs 40 pounds.
0: Yeah.
1: Right. You get a ring in your arm because it's like weighing down. But okay, but not, it's not a problem over there in Finland.
0: No, because that's how you find love.
1: Okay.
0: You go in. I wonder, like, do you even go for actual groceries or do you go just to shop the guys?
1: Just right? Pick up the pink basket.
0: Yeah. So, Sophia, here's what I'm trying to figure out.
4: Yeah.
0: As a young single woman, would you want to do this? Do you think it's a good idea or a bad idea?
4: This is wild. I would never want to find love at the grocery store.
0: Why?
1: Is that right?
4: Because I go like with mixed match shoes on and, mm-hmm. and sweatpants. Like, that is not my best look at all.
0: Wait a minute.
1: But wouldn't that mean, like, you know, somebody that finds you at the grocery store, you know, accepts you for all that you are?
0: For the fact that you can't match your shoes?
1: Clean your pink basket?
4: No, I'm just saying that I go in, like, my worst state.
1: You don't want to be seen there.
4: I just want to be comfortable. I don't want to find love at the grocery store.
0: Okay. See, here's the problem I have. And the minute I thought it, I got mad at myself. It attracts creepy guys.
4: Yeah.
1: It doesn't always have to do that.
0: Right.
1: How do we know that there's any creepy guys in Finland? I mean, yeah, I suspect that there are. But
0: I don't know. I feel like the
1: probably lower quotient than there is
0: in
1: here.
0: America.
1: Right?
0: I immediately thought Finnish guys are probably nicer than American guys. I don't know why.
4: I'm sure that's true.
0: Yeah.
1: Yeah.
0: But what if this was like a norm? Like that was a place that you go to pick up somebody? Because not everybody's comfortable at the bars. Not everybody's comfortable at the clubs. And this is a place to do it.
1: I think that, you know, back in the day, it was more like this. You go to wholesome places where you're doing your laundry, where you're doing your grocery shopping. On the other hand, being comfortable with, you know, walking around with a pink basket, I believe also is directly proportionate to the desperation quotient.
0: Yeah.
1: Whatever your graph is.
4: Vulnerable.
1: Some days you may, you know, years, you'd be like, no way.
0: Yeah.
1: And then another day you'd be like, oh no, I need this.
0: Yeah.
1: I need this to happen.
0: I come up with a few ideas of places that should have dating signals. Your coffee shop, if you have a pink cup. So now you go sit down with your coffee cup and you know that you're approachable, right?
4: I thought that was a good idea. You do that, right?
1: Okay.
0: How about like a gym towel? You go into the gym because sometimes when you're at the gym, maybe you're feeling cute. You're feeling yourself. You're like, you know what? Give me one of those pink towels today. Let me see if I can get some. No?
4: I don't think so.
0: No?
1: Yeah, I'm not going to answer for women on that. Feels creepy.
0: Beach umbrella. Like you go to the beach and you're with your girlfriends and you're like, you know what? We're here to have a good time. And you put up your pink umbrella and all of a sudden like the guys know like we can approach this umbrella.
4: I like it.

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0: What if your mother-in-law offered to pay for your vacation? Only one catch. She's coming with you. You're going to get the whole story. Then you'll decide who's right. Couples Court's coming up next. Thanks for starting your day with us.
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2: One couple.
3: At 28, he's still exactly the same.
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2: One problem.
3: Marty is just one of those really picky eaters.
2: You decide the outcome.
3: I mean, I'm not going to not go out to eat with my husband, but I guess I don't really have a choice, so.
2: It's Couples Court on the Anna and Raven Show.
0: Every day a couple joins us to let us know what their disagreement is about. And then it's up for you to decide who's right. Carrie and Sam. Carrie, what's happening?
5: So we're trying to plan our vacations for summer, and money has been a little bit tight, but we've still managed. And I was thinking about, you know, and we talked, my husband and I, Sam, we talked about taking the kids to the mountain, just to a cabin, something chill, something fun. And then his mom had to step in and propose that we go to a resort in Key West, Florida. And she basically is inserting herself. So she's saying that she'll pay for everything, the whole trip, flights, accommodation, everything, but she has to be part of it, which is atrocious for me. I cannot fathom the idea of having to spend 2 full weeks with my mother-in-law.
1: So not a fan is basically what you're telling me here.
5: Not at all. No, she's extremely controlling to the point where one holiday, she sent us all these packages with clothes for my two kids. And she sent an email with an Excel sheet saying exactly how they had to combine the clothes for what day. Oh. That's the point of controlling that. It's insane.
1: Maybe she just loves to coordinate outfits. Sam, what's your side of this? What's up with your mom?
6: You know, I agree. Things are always a little up and down with our business. But, you know, especially on vacation, it's nice to splurge, you know, to have to pinch pennies even on vacation. It's no fun, especially for the kids. They're old enough to know, and I agree. My mom's the woman who must be obeyed, the little colonel. I mean, she's a manipulator, no doubt about it, but bite our tongues a little bit, let her shine for the good of the kids. I don't see the problem.
1: Okay, so how old are your kids?
6: They're 12 and 13.
1: I mean, and how often do you guys take a trip like this to, you know, you mentioned you were going to go to the mountains, a very different trip than it would be to go to a resort. How often do you guys go to a resort?
6: Well, last year, no, and not for several years.
1: Okay. So, I mean, obviously, you know, this would be a nice break for them. Listen, I think kids see what they see, Anna, right? And on the other hand, do they care at all, right? To them, in the memories, it was just a vacation that you guys took as a family. I don't know.
0: Carrie, did you say 2 weeks?
5: Yes, 2 weeks.
0: 2 weeks. That is, first of all, a very expensive trip and a very long trip to take with somebody you don't want to be on vacation with.
1: That is true. I mean, they're right. There's both sides. I mean, I don't think you need to be together every single moment once you're there. But obviously, it would be a lot to deal with. And traveling with somebody in a situation like that is not always all that fun. You think that she uses the kids as pawns? Is this something that she's going to parade about?
5: Yeah, 100%.
0: You haven't mentioned it to the kids, have you? Because would they have an opinion one way or the other?
5: No, not yet. We're still discussing.
6: They'd want to go, though, 100% if they hear about it.
1: Well, I'd want to go. You know, I'd be like, I'm just going to ignore her. But
0: beach
1: okay.
0: And pool sit at a resort for 2 weeks with grandma? Yeah. Like, sure. I don't even talk to grandma. I'll be on my phone the whole time.
1: Right. All sucking it up. A favor that's not really a favor, right? Do you do that?
0: Is your dad in the picture?
6: It would just be her, and she'd have her own room, but...
0: Okay, so would you take a free trip from your mother-in-law who, let's be nice about this, Carrie, you're not a big fan of, if you're going to give your kids an opportunity to travel somewhere that they haven't been before?
1: Couple Score, 1-800-330-9999. Whose side are you on?
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15: Here's the Mix 103.9 weatherology forecast for Oneonta. Sunny skies with fog and spots early today with a high of 84. Tonight, lows around 57. Highs around 85 tomorrow. Mid-80s Monday with a chance of thunderstorms. Turning cooler Tuesday with highs in the low 80s. Chance for storms continues. Taking a look at the extended forecast, 76 Wednesday, 79 Thursday, and 83 on Friday. Get weather alerts anytime with your Mix 103.9 app. I'm meteorologist Kara Foster. Right now, it's 54 degrees.
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1: What if your mother-in-law offered to pay for a two-week vacation to Florida for you and your family? There was only one catch, though. She was coming with you.
2: Yeah.
1: That's exactly what's going on with Carrie and Sam. And Carrie can't stand her mother-in-law. I hate to even say it, but she says she's manipulative. And this is another way to show the kids that she, grandma's the best. Grandma to the rescue. She can afford to take us on vacation when mom and dad can't.
2: Well, you know, I mean, okay. All that stuff is hurtful. All that makes you upset. On the other hand, a lot of people have lived through it before. And when you've got a 12 and a 13-year-old who haven't been on vacation, like a real vacation ever, and you were going to offer them a few days up on a mountain or whatever versus this resort where they'll be able to hang out by the pool for 2 weeks, Sam says it's worth it. And who cares? Do the kids really care? Just if you can buy in and just, you know, live through it, it gives your kids an opportunity they wouldn't otherwise have.
1: What do you think? 1-800-330-9999. Stephanie, you going on vacation with your mother-in-law?
3: Oh, absolutely not. I am on the wife's side. I have a mother-in-law situation that's quite similar. And, you know, the kids will remember the emotions, if the emotions are unhealthy. You can have so much fun no matter where you go. So I think they should have a fun family trip where they make loving, fun memories instead of, you know, the family strife that can really be something that upsets the kids long term.
1: Whose side are you on? 1-800-330-9999. It's a couple's court. Good morning. It's Anna and Raven.
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4: They say the holy water's watered down, and this town's lost its faith. Our colors will fade eventually. So if our time is running out, day after day, we'll make the mundane a masterpiece. Oh my, my, oh my, my love, I take one look at you, you're taking me out.

0: If you haven't been able to afford to take your children on an exotic trip ever, and your mother-in-law came in and said, well, I will take them to Key West for 2 weeks, but the only catch is that I'm coming with you. What would you say, especially if you did not have a very good relationship with your mother-in-law? Because Carrie says, nope, we'll take them up in the mountains for a couple days. That'll be our vacation. We're not letting her hold this trip over our heads.
1: Sam acknowledges the fact that his mother can be difficult at times, manipulative, sure, and definitely wants to do the hero thing with the kids. But at the same time, he acknowledges the fact that we don't get this opportunity. And it really is about the children getting away as much as us. I mean, I just think you put your sunglasses on and you try to ignore it. But I get it. A favor's not a favor if it's going to be hung over your head.
0: Whose side are you on? 1-800-330-9999.
2: I guess I could say I'm on the son's side, but I'm actually on both their sides. I think he should have a talk with his mom, with his wife. Let her know you raised me to be the man I am because of your values. And we're raising our children the same way. And so we want them to learn that a gift is a gift and you appreciate it, but it shouldn't be held over anyone's head. That way they can just go and enjoy the vacation. No one feels guilty or bad.
0: Right, but then that doesn't change the fact that Carrie still has to stare at her face every day for 2 weeks.
1: Oh, well, you know, I mean, sometimes you got to get over it, right? I don't know. Thanks, Johnny. Thanks for the call.
0: Rosa, whose side are you on?
3: Oh, I'm on his side. I would go and take 2 vacations, 1 free and 1 in the mountains. Fine.
0: Now, you think like I think, Rosa. As much time away as possible. Yeah, let's go everywhere. Let's do it.
1: Thanks for the call.
3: Exactly.
1: Have a great day.
3: If I can get a nice vacation for free, why not, you know?
1: I'm not sure I'm quite as upset about the grandmother being the hero either. Like, what's the big deal with that? And Raven, what do you think?
4: Yes, I think they should go. The wife needs to suck it up. The mother-in-law is always going to be the mother-in-law. She's going to be there. But this is a one-time opportunity for the kids. I remember I take my kids on vacation every year, and the kids, they never forget it. So the kids don't worry, don't think about the family, the adults, whatever.
1: Carmen, tell us, what do you think about this? Whose side do you want today?
5: You know, I think there's a way to split this and compromise. You know, take a week vacation with grandma. It's a great way for the kids to bond and have some time with grandma and experience something that they haven't. But on top of that, then after that, take a week up in the mountains without grandma to detox. So why not both?
1: So a reset then. Yeah. I do like the idea of extended getaways.
5: Yep.
6: The verdict is in. Jury foreman, what are the results?
0: Sam, our audience agreed with you today. It's too good of an opportunity to pass up, and it's too many memories that your children will make. Now, granted, Carrie, you may not have the happiest memories of it, but sometimes, as you know, you have to just suck it up for the happiness of your children.
7: I know enough about life that you don't want to pass up a chance like that.
1: You know, listen, it's a pain. It's not going to be fun at plenty of moments there, Carrie. But if I was you, I would just go shopping. That's what I'd do. I'd go out, right? Take your own time while you're down there. They're going to be in perfectly safe conditions.
0: Easier
1: go down there and make the best of it yourself,
0: yeah.
1: Right?
0: Well,
8: I mean, obviously, it's a great trip for the kids. And I think it's one of those things where I just have to sacrifice my own sanity for the sake of them getting to live a great experience. And I'll just make sure to have my AirPods on and blast music while she's talking to me. Just try to avoid her and try to avoid any sort of conflict.
1: Right.
0: It's so terrible to go on vacation, though, with people you have tension with. So I my heart does go out to you, Carrie. I know that it's not going to be easy, but for the kids.
1: Mm-hmm.
0: Yep.
1: Order food while you're poolside. 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
0: I highly recommend pina coladas with floaters. 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All right. If you have a problem, too, send an email. 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They put that rum right on the top.
1: Yes, no, I've seen it.
0: Yeah. 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
15: From the CNYNews.com news desk, I'm Jared Cirillo. An Oneonta man is facing multiple felony drug charges after New York State Police said they found nearly a pound of illegal drugs during an arrest late Wednesday. Troopers, assisted by Oneonta Police, were patrolling the city when they encountered 42-year-old Michael Young, who had an active arrest warrant. During a search, investigators said they found 229 grams of suspected cocaine, 87 grams of suspected meth, and 12 grams of suspected fentanyl. Young was taken into custody without further incident. He's being held at the Otsego County Jail. A fire at the Lakefront Hotel and Restaurant in Cooperstown forced dozens of guests out of their rooms early Thursday. Fire crews responded about 2:30 in the morning when the flames were reported coming through the restaurant's roof. State police helped evacuate 58 guests from the adjoining hotel. Check out our website, cnynews.com. I'm Jared Cirillo.
16: Here's the Mix 103.9 weatherology forecast for Oneonta. Sunny skies with fog and spots early today with a high of 84. Tonight, lows around 57. Highs around 85 tomorrow. Mid-80s Monday with a chance of thunderstorms. Turning cooler Tuesday with highs in the low 80s. Chance for storms continues. Taking a look at the extended forecast, 76 Wednesday, 79 Thursday, and 83 on Friday. Get weather alerts anytime with your Mix 103.9 app. I'm meteorologist Kara Foster. Right now, it's 54 degrees.
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0: Your vacation disaster. You know, you always look forward to getting away, doing something different and fun. And then you come home and something happened that takes all your joy away.
1: Oh, yeah.
0: It's like all that relaxation and reset that you had over the last few days
1: it's
0: is
1: over.
0: Gone because that one thing has happened. It
1: wiped out.
0: Yeah. I had one of those moments this past weekend and I almost wasn't sitting in this chair. It's coming up next. This is Anna and Raven.
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1: It was Saturday night. After our flight had been delayed for the last 8 hours, I'm sitting on the floor at LAX. Dakota, my 7-year-old, is asleep on my lap. And I'm tired, and I don't know what to do. And all of a sudden, here comes the text that our flight has been canceled.
2: Nice.
1: So I say to my husband, all right, well, go to the gate people and find out when we can rebook and reschedule.
2: That's fun.
1: They come back and they say, Tuesday afternoon.
2: Good luck.
1: What? Wow. JetBlue, are you serious? You know, here's the thing about vacations. It's like you're always excited and you're always looking forward to them. And truthfully, so my daughter is a patient at the Food Allergy Institute in Long Beach, California. So we have to go out there every 10 weeks for her treatments. So it's not really necessarily a vacation, but we try to make it fun for my family every time we have to go.
2: Well, that's a smart thing to do.
1: Yep. And when they... The worst part about vacations, I would have to say, is when you come home to a disaster or when you have problems getting home, when your flights are delayed, your flights are canceled, because now you have all this unexpected planning that you have to do.
2: Well, you'd like to, you know, kind of ease back into your regular life and think that, oh, well, I'm so relaxed and I'm so recharged. And instead, you know, they've heaped something extra on your plate at that moment. And that changes the whole thing.
1: Yeah. And I feel bad because the people we checked every flight. There was no flights that were going to bring us home that night.
2: Yeah.
1: And there were no flights that were going to bring us home yesterday either. And I was panicked. And then I overheard the couple next to us that they had found an American Airlines flight that was flying about 3 hours away from where we live. And I said, you know what? Book it. I go, I'd rather we get within 3 hours of our home than where we are now.
2: I mean, why do you feel bad? It's not like you stole their seats.
1: No, I did.
2: Oh.
1: They're on the phone with
2: and they're like, wait a minute, card. What? There's a flight.
1: And I said to Paul, I go, okay. He was so fast on the American Airlines app. I felt so bad for that family.
2: Oh,
1: but
2: that's bad.
1: We took the last 4 seats on that flight.
2: Well,
1: I was like, I have to go to work on Monday. And Paul's like, everybody has to go to work on Monday.
2: I was going to say, nobody in that couple had to work yesterday. You know what? We got back from a break ourselves yesterday. And listen, you know, bedtime, same thing. It's about 8, 9 o'clock around my house. And I'm sitting on the couch and all of a sudden I heard a pop. And I thought it was just fireworks, somebody in my neighborhood doing something crazy. But the house behind my direct neighbor's house, like across the street from us, it went up in flames yesterday. Thank God everybody's okay.
1: Right.
2: To find out after. But I mean, it was very scary, number one. And it was close proximity. There are huge chunks of ash that fell all over my house and backyard. And that's not a terrible thing, right? I mean, again, you know, for us, it was an easy situation for us. But all the bedroom windows were open.
1: Mm.
2: So we were like ready for bed. And then our master bedroom completely smoked out.
1: Yeah.
2: So we had to like move ourselves into the guest room last night with the dogs, with our clothes, all this stuff, try and fumigate the bedroom. And it just changes the entire routine. Not to mention it's a queen size bed versus a king. And I hate that mattress.
1: Oh, my husband and I sleep on a queen size bed every night.
2: Oh, no, we're rolling into each other.
1: No,
2: we're
1: like
2: bumping
1: that.
2: Each other. Not fun.
1: I like that. You know, it's funny. Whenever you come home and there's a vacation disaster, you come home to it. It's like it ruins everything. And I think everybody's got that story. That story of what went wrong when on the way home or when you got home from vacation. What happened to you? 1-800-330-9999. This is Anna and Raven. 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
0: Here's the Mix 103.9 weatherology forecast for Oneonta. Daytime highs approaching 84 today under sunny skies. Mainly clear tonight, lows around 57. Highs around 85 tomorrow. Mid-80s Monday with a chance for storms. Turning cooler Tuesday with highs in the low 80s. Storms continue. A peek at the extended shows: 76 Wednesday, 79 Thursday, and 83 on Friday. Get weather alerts anytime with your Mix 103.9 app. I'm meteorologist Kara Foster. Currently, it's 56 degrees.
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0: Your vacation disaster. It's like the worst when you're so excited to go away. You have a great trip and then you come home to a disaster. Something happened at the house. My flight got canceled on Saturday. JetBlue didn't want to fly me home till Tuesday. I was like, are you serious right now?
1: For your own safety, ma'am.
0: Oh, my God.
1: For your own safety.
0: It was frantic to get my family home yesterday. It was 36 hours of travel. How about that?
1: I'll never forget. I had a friend when we were growing up. His family would never go on vacation. One of those, an Italian family, they would never go on vacation, always working. And they went to Italy. So they were gone one time for 3-4 weeks. They came back and their laundry, which was on the second floor of a 4-story condo, burst.
0: Yeah, no.
1: And it destroyed the entire house.
0: No, I had that happen to me. It didn't destroy the whole house. We were in Mexico on vacation. Hayden was little. I think she was like 2 or 3 years old.
1: Yeah.
0: And came home. We walked in the front door. I said, what's that smell? Because you know it's a smell.
1: Yeah.
0: Right?
1: Well, I mean, something's off.
0: We lived in a condo. The second floor, the washing machine had, I guess it exploded. I don't know what happened.
1: Yeah.
0: And it was coming through our dining room, like the ceiling. It was coming through.
1: That's what happened when it dropped through.
0: Well, this one didn't. It didn't drop through, but it was a huge hole. It was like halfway through. I was like, this stinks. Now what are we going to do?
1: Don't walk underneath it.
0: No, no. So I did what any logical adult would do. I called my dad.
1: Yeah.
0: I was like, Dad.
1: Close the door, walk back out.
0: What was your vacation disaster? 1-800-330-9999. You came home and you were like, oh, no. You're starting your day with Mix 103.9.
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0: Vacation disasters. You know what it's like. You get home and something has gone terribly wrong. Or you're traveling home and you've had a great time and now something is going to ruin it. I had my flight canceled on Saturday. JetBlue said, we can't rebook you till Tuesday.
1: Mm.
0: It was frantic for me to find a flight home to get my family back.
1: Yeah, that's like the bottom dropping out. There was a fire in my neighborhood when we got back from a break recently, and it removed our ability to sleep upstairs in our house. Obviously, it could have been worse. Thank God nobody was hurt.
0: Your vacation disaster, you came home, and what did you find? 1-800-330-9999.
2: We didn't even get to return before the disaster hit. We were in Jamaica. We were in the airport waiting for our flight. My husband comes over and tells me they're canceling all the flights. We were there the day the air traffic controllers decided to go on strike.
1: Oh, nice.
2: Shutting down the island as everyone's scrambling to find hotels and places. We ended up having to stay, I mean, it was Jamaica, so it wasn't too bad.
1: Right.
2: We used to stay there for an extra, like, 3 nights or something.
1: Mm, yeah.
2: So, and I had to call into work.
1: Yeah.
2: They're like, I was like, hey, I'm stuck in Jamaica. They're like, Jamaica, Queens? I'm like, no, the island of Jamaica.
1: Right.
0: Yeah. But here's the worst part is, like, cause we ended up having to spend another night there at the airport hotel or whatever. It's like, when you're ready to come home, you're ready to come home.
1: Oh,
0: of course.
1: So
0: then when you figure out, like, no, I'm not getting home for another day or two, like, that stinks because your mindset is already, you've got to wash your laundry, you got to get back to work.
1: Yeah, it's not like you spent that day playing shuffleboard and making dinner reservations.
0: Right.
1: You were dealing with this inconvenience the whole time.
0: Yeah.
1: On the other hand, when it was over, give me a Mai Tai and find me on the beach, and I'll see you in 2 days.
0: Andrew, you got back from vacation, and what happened?
3: So I have this garden. I love this garden. I grow my own vegetables. It provides me with everything I need to make a salad in the summer. But one time I was going on vacation, and I have this chicken wire fence that I use to keep the bunnies out. And I was trying to set up this automatic sprinkler system, but I forgot to close it again. And when I got back, I had no garden.
1: Oh, they just ate it all?
0: They ate it. Yeah.
1: It's the circle of life.
0: But it's so disappointing when you spend so much time on a garden and you really pour your heart and soul into it, and then something like that happens and you're like, that deer just showed up and crushed all my dreams.
1: It's crazy. Alicia's doing a lot of planting and a lot of tending to plants now, and there's gardening in the future and all sorts of flowers over the place, and she hated everything that we had to keep alive before, and now it's like a whole nurturing side of her.
0: My husband's been working hard, and there's a couple things that have died, and I've been very sad to have to report it to him.
1: Oh.
0: You know, because I have to tell him, be like, hey, that bush is dead, and he'll be, you know, he's like, why?
1: Right, go out and talk to him. We tried so hard.
0: Yeah, I'm like,
1: it's not dead yet. We're still trying.
0: And it's one of those things where there's nothing I can say at that moment that makes it better. So I was like, of course,
1: you just have to sit with him.
0: I say the stupidest thing possible. I go, do you remember to water it?
1: Why? Why would you say that?
0: I mean, like, of course. different. It's been raining for 4 days.
1: Like, yeah. There's sometimes you are my work sibling, and right now you sound just like my work wife.
0: Yeah.
1: It's the exact type of thing she would say.
0: Well, you know, it was a question at the time, but turns out he watered it, or he claimed to. We don't know.
1: With him in silence and maybe pat his hand. Yeah. Like, be like, you know.
0: Well, I asked him, like, well, when are you going to move it? Like, are you going to take it out?
1: And you immediately want it, like, destroyed at that point.
0: It's right in the front of the house.
1: Just remember, it's in a better place now.
0: Is it? Vacation disaster. You came home to what? 1-800-330-9999.
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0: You know when you walk into your house after you get back from vacation and it has that smell?
1: Mm.
0: You're like, wait a minute.
1: Something's wrong here.
0: Is there something wrong or is this what we smell like and we just don't realize
1: time.
0: It? All the time. Like our house stinks. You don't even know, right? Yeah.
1: Either way, there's a problem.
0: Right, exactly. I had that smell when I walked into my home late last night. Like we had been gone for a few days and it had that musty, gross smell. And then what it turned out was that I had left a whole bunch of fruit on the counter. So there was also fruit flies. That was exciting.
1: Gross.
0: In the grand scheme of things, not a bad thing to come home to from vacation. The 36-hour flight delay and having to be rebooked, that was a problem. Yep. But there's vacation disasters that you have to deal with all the time. You know, like when you get home from vacation and you're still on that high of
1: yes.
0: being happy and being
1: I'm relaxed.
0: Great.
1: I'm yes. good. Look, I'm going to be so much more complete this week. And then wait a minute.
0: And then there's a disaster.
1: Something for you to deal with here that puts you not only just not ahead, now you're behind again.
0: Right. What was yours? 1-800-330-9999.
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1: They said, ma'am, we can't get you on another flight for 3 days. And I was like, no. Mm-mm.
0: Yeah, right at that moment, you want a volcano at that counter, but you realize that's not going to help you.
1: Right. You know, your vacation disaster, it's either something that happened on the way home that completely ruined your trip, or when you walked in the door, something bad happened. What happened to you? 1-800-330-9999. Nina.
2: Yeah, it was when my puppy was like about a year old at this point. And we had hired a dog sitter to come over twice a day, walk her, feed her, all of that. But she just destroyed the entire apartment. Anything that was within her reach was chewed on or pulled apart. It was an absolute disaster. Apparently, the dog sitter just thought we lived in that state of disarray.
0: Mm.
1: Gosh, there is nothing I can't stand more than leaving Lila behind when we go on vacation, my rescue dog. Because she has so much anxiety.
0: Right.
1: So it's, you know,
0: all these little things.
1: She went through a period where she just ate all the trim and the baseboards in my house. I thought my husband was going to lose his mind.
0: Barkley did that one time. We put him in a bathroom one time when he was a puppy. He was very tiny. It was a big bathroom. Don't look at me like I made him a prisoner. We went out for 3 hours. We came back. He had ate half the trim.
1: Yeah.
0: Never put him in a room again after that.
1: Yep.
0: And it didn't become a problem, but I mean, our dogs, same thing. They have all these little things, these little nuances, these little needs, and they're high anxiety dogs, and one's got medical issues. The list, the paperwork to go away for a night, it's like 4 pages.
1: Right.
0: It's a lot to put on somebody.
1: You never know what your pets are going to do when you're not home.
0: That's true.
1: For sure. Jason, you came home from vacation, and it was a disaster. What happened?
3: Came home and found the freezer door had been left cracked open.
0: Oh. I have this in the garage fridge. It's a drawer on the bottom of the freezer. And if it's not closed the right way, you'll get an ice line there. So you can't tell when you're looking at it. You can't tell whatsoever. And if you're not like paying attention to the fact that the fridge is just constantly running, you won't know. So what happens is it just keeps working, trying to bring itself down to cold temperature. And it will, but the whole thing freezes up.
1: Mm.
0: So then you got to defrost the whole fridge, let it out. It's a mess.
1: Did you lose everything in the freezer?
3: So yeah, I lost my my home roasted family ham.
0: Bye.
1: Rest in peace, ham.
0: Yep.
1: Yeah.
0: If it's me, I walk in, there's a couple items where I'm just like, are you sure? This one I feel like we could still.
1: Oh, there's so many like, times where I'm like, this seems fine.
0: Right.
1: I'm like, it's only been like 48 hours.
0: Yeah, it's only been off for 2 days. It was probably cold the first 24 of that.
1: That steak, I probably spent $20 on it. No way.
0: Right.
1: We're going to eat it tonight.
0: Right. Fire up the grill.
1: Kiara, how about you? Came home from vacation. It was a disaster.
4: Okay, so this was a person. My ex was passed out on my couch with empty beer cans everywhere. He tried to cook. It was just a mess. And it was my fault. I forgot to change the door code. He was trying to explain. He missed me and all of that stuff. But my house was a wreck. Like, why are you trying to cook in my house?
0: Yeah, let's call the police.
1: And what's he doing in your house? Yeah. Like, that's terrifying. You walk in your door, you don't expect to see anybody, and you're deadbeat ex on your couch.
0: Yeah.
4: Exactly.
0: So some of those things you got to see before it happens, right?
4: So, yeah, a ring.
0: Right. I hope we're thinking about dating a different type of individual since then. I think that's, you know, a good choice,
4: absolutely.
0: Right? Yeah.
4: Yeah, I'm getting a ring cam, too.
1: Ring cam's a good idea. Also, change the locks. I hope you did that.
4: Yeah.
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18: Here's the Mix 103.9 weatherology forecast for Oneonta. Daytime highs approaching 84 today under sunny skies. Mainly clear tonight, lows around 57. Highs around 85 tomorrow. Mid-80s Monday with a chance for storms. Turning cooler Tuesday with highs in the low 80s. Storms continue. A peek at the extended shows, 76 Wednesday, 79 Thursday, and 83 on Friday. Get weather alerts anytime with your Mix 103.9 app. I'm meteorologist Kara Foster. Currently, it's 56 degrees.
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20: Great. I love it.

0: There's two kinds of people. Like, when you see a confrontation happening in a public setting, there's the kind of person that basically takes out the popcorn because they just can't wait to watch what's going to happen next. You're like, oh, here we go. Here we go.
1: Active participant is the other person, I'm guessing, right?
0: No, Raven. No? The other person is the one that like gets uncomfortable and you're like, oh no, what's going to happen here? I have to remove myself from the situation, you know? I was a little bit of both at the Dollar Tree the other day because I watched a confrontation take place, but normally I would run out like my hair was on fire.
1: Sure.
0: But it was so fascinating, the premise of it, that I was like, I have to get the popcorn and watch what happens here.
1: Okay.
0: It's coming up next.
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0: Thank you, DJ.
1: It was a confrontation at the Dollar Tree. And normally, I would immediately remove myself from the situation, leave my items, walk out of the store because I don't want to be part of any confrontation.
2: I mean, it depends on how crazy of a confrontation are we talking about here. Right. You're at the dollar store. First off, what were you there for?
1: There's certain things.
2: There's only things that you can get there.
1: Yeah, there's certain things that I buy at the dollar store. And I spend a lot of time at the dollar store for whatever reason.
2: Sure. But
1: wrapping paper, tape. Greeting cards,
2: gift bags,
1: anything birthday party or party related.
2: They used to do the balloons there,
1: ours still does balloons.
2: Okay, so that's the good spot for balloons. Right. Okay, yep.
1: Speaking of which, I had 6 balloons in my hand at the time.
2: who would involve you in a confrontation if you have 6 balloons?
1: No, here's the thing. Nobody actually works at our Dollar Tree, I'm convinced. Because there's like 7 different registers, but there's somebody there. And then you have to look around and you're like, hello?
2: I feel like that's universal. So we've set the scene here now. You're at the Dollar Tree.
1: And
2: you have 6 balloons.
1: There are 3 people ahead of me in line. Uh-huh. And there is a gentleman.
2: So you could be there all day.
1: Of course. And I'm not giving it up because what am I going to buy wrapping paper for $1.25? Which also not a dollar anymore. So the guy behind me starts loudly complaining. I don't understand why this place has got to be like this. We got nobody to work at this place.
2: Why has it got to be like this?
1: Right. And everybody in line, myself included, agrees. Right? Like, why can't we find more people to work here? But we get it. This is a problem.
2: But you don't say it.
1: No.
2: You know, you're not saying it verbally. You're not agreeing with him out loud going, yeah, I know.
1: No, of course not.
2: Okay.
1: You know me. I'm like, eyes to the floor. Don't say a word. Don't make eye contact. You know.
2: Yeah, hopefully this stops.
1: Right. And he gets louder and louder. And the woman comes out of aisle 6, who's just another customer. And she's like, why don't you shut your mouth? It's none of your business what's happening here. If you don't want to shop here, don't shop here. So now I'm like, what's going to happen? You know, like,
2: right?
1: And it's part of me would normally just walk out, be like, nope, I'm out. You know, because it's like, now was this going to get louder?
2: Yeah,
1: but you
2: have the balloons in your hand.
1: At this point, that lady spent like a half hour blowing up these 6 balloons. Like, I got to hold on to them and wait.
2: Yeah.
1: So all of a sudden, a manager comes from the back, which who even knew there was a manager? And if there was a manager, why wasn't she working a register?
2: They were busy. They were in the back. She comes from the back.
1: Right. And she says, this is the Dollar Tree. You can't complain at the Dollar Tree while waiting in line. And I smile because I kind of agree with her.
2: Sure.
1: You can't complain. You're at the Dollar Tree. They're doing the best they can. And I thought about it. I go, there's just some things in life.
2: Yeah.
1: You can't complain about. You can't.
2: I read a great quote recently that Keith Urban said, and apparently he said it to Lainey Wilson, and he said that there's no crying on the yacht. Like when they ask her, like, are you tired? I know you're working. You're doing all these shows. And he's like, we live a dream life, so you can't be upset. My wife would tell me that I can't complain if I go to somebody else's barbecue and I don't like the way they make their potato salad.
1: Pasta
2: salad, like I have to keep that to myself. She's told me that before.
1: Who are you going to complain to? The person that made it?
2: I don't know. I mean, there should at least be some salt and pepper options out here. Is there nutmeg? Is there no nutmeg or paprika in the house? Do we not have any mustard?
1: You want me to get real for a second?
2: Yeah.
1: I got an email from a listener who had won concert tickets.
2: Yeah.
1: And they were mad about the seats.
2: Oh, yeah.
1: They were so mad about
2: the seats. Sure. They should take that up with you.
1: That's what I said. I don't know. I have nothing to do with where you're sitting at the concert.
2: Personally,
1: I'm so sorry.
2: You designated the seats, so they definitely should bring that complaint to you.
1: And I was like, I'm so sorry you're unhappy. I'm like, there's really nothing we can do about the seating. But I'm thinking in my head, these tickets are selling on StubHub for like $250 each. Go sell the tickets.
2: Enjoy the show.
1: Right. Go if you want. If you don't, I don't care. You know, you want them. Do whatever you want with them.
2: Yeah, you can't complain there.
1: There's some things in life you just can't complain about. You know what? Let's count down the top 5. 1-800-330-9999. What do you think they are?
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5: From the CNYNews.com news desk, I'm Jared Cirillo. An Oneonta man is facing multiple felony drug charges after New York State police said they found nearly a pound of illegal drugs during an arrest late Wednesday. Troopers, assisted by Oneonta police, were patrolling the city when they encountered 42-year-old Michael Young, who had an active arrest warrant. During a search, investigators said they found 229 grams of suspected cocaine, 87 grams of suspected meth, and 12 grams of suspected fentanyl. Young was taken into custody without further incident. He's being held at the Otsego County Jail. A fire at the Lakefront Hotel and Restaurant in Cooperstown forced dozens of guests out of their rooms early Thursday. Fire crews responded about 2:30 in the morning when the flames were reported coming through the restaurant's roof. State police helped evacuate 58 guests from the adjoining hotel. Check out our website, cnynews.com. I'm Jared Cirillo.
0: Here's the Mix 103.9 weatherology forecast for Oneonta. Daytime highs approaching 84 today under sunny skies. Mainly clear tonight, lows around 57. Highs around 85 tomorrow. Mid-80s Monday with a chance for storms. Turning cooler Tuesday with highs in the low 80s. Storms continue. A peak at the extended shows, 76 Wednesday, 79 Thursday, and 83 on Friday. Get weather alerts anytime with your Mix 103.9 app. I'm meteorologist Kara Foster. Currently, it's 56 degrees.
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0: there's just some places you can't complain. You can't.
1: It's funny, though, when people bring them up, you're kind of like, oh, well, I have complained there once. You know, or you're like, well, that has been inconvenient at one point or another.
0: I watched this man. He was outraged at the Dollar Tree because, you know, there's nobody working. So there's this one register open. There's a million people in line. It's taking forever because everything costs a dollar. You got to scan everything individually. And then, and he's loudly complaining that a woman came out from an aisle and started yelling at him. And then the manager came out from the back and said, you can't complain. It's the Dollar Tree.
1: I mean, the fact that he phrased it as, I don't understand why this place got to be like
0: why
1: this.
0: Why it's got to be like this? I'm like, I'm just standing there with my six,
1: I'm like, oh,
0: holding
1: boy.
0: A wrapping paper and like six balloons. And I'm like, I don't know why it got to be like this. I have no idea.
1: You know what I get there? I get the big spatulas and whatnot when I'm going camping. Stuff that I know is just going to melt over the fire anyways, and I'll never need it after that. But I do go there for that.
0: Let's count down. It's the top five places, the situations you just can't complain. You got to keep your mouth shut. 1-800-330-9999.
1: We're Anna and Raven.
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0: There's some places you just can't complain. I was in the middle of a confrontation at the Dollar Tree between a manager and a customer because he was complaining that the lines were too long. And she said, you can't complain here. It's the Dollar Tree.
1: Yeah, that makes sense to me. Mm-hmm. I think that you can't complain when somebody is offering you assistance. Even if you don't like the way that they're necessarily doing it, you have the option to say no at the beginning, right? Like if somebody pulls over and is helping you change a flat tire, you can't tell them they're doing it in a way you don't prefer.
0: That's right. What are the top five things that you cannot complain about no matter what? 1-800-330-9999. Lindsay, number five.
2: I'm going to say anywhere you're getting something for free. If it's free, don't complain about it. Just take it and be happy with it.
0: I used to have a co-host, though. I agree with you. But I used to have a co-host. When people would call to complain into the show, he would say, you don't have to pay your radio bill this month. And it used to infuriate me. You could have, Raven, knowing me,
1: yeah.
0: What that must have, like, every time he said that to a listener, I wanted to die inside.
1: It feels disrespectful.
0: Right.
1: I guess they're doing it to protect themselves. But yeah, I don't like that either.
0: No. Okay, number four, places you can't complain. Bob.
3: Salvation Army. Come on, they're rehabbing. It's mostly discarded items. I mean, it's an elaborate yard sale. Just go with the flow. If you find something, you find something.
1: If you're at the thrift store, right, don't be complaining.
0: Right.
1: I mean, if you don't know what you're looking at, if you don't know if something is a find, then don't be in there acting like you're some sort of estate person who understands these things, because you're not, right?
0: That's
1: looking for the lunchbox that's going to make you a millionaire and mad when you don't find it. Why don't you just enjoy it, that cool 1978 pleather vest they got over there? That thing is dope.
0: Places you can't complain at. Angela, number three.
4: A movie theater. So one of my biggest pet peeves when I go to the movies, which I haven't done for a while, so it's really nice to be back in the theater, is people talking. I hate loud people in the movie theater. But if I complain, then I'm just adding to the rudeness and to the noise. So I just sit there and stew in anger at the people that are talking about what's going to happen next or laughing or screaming or whatever they're doing. A movie theater. It shouldn't be happening in the first place, and it drives me crazy.
1: I tend to agree. You can't complain at the movie theater anymore. You're only wasting 10 minutes of your time walking out there and telling management.
0: And they're not going to do anything. And what are they going to do?
1: They're not going to do anything.
0: Right.
1: Nobody does anything about anything going on at the movies now. Let it go.
0: Yeah.
1: Hey, Jay, tell us, what is something that you can't complain about?
5: A crowded gym.
1: A crowded gym.
0: Yep.
1: Everybody's getting healthy. They're all doing their best. Isn't that exactly what they built this building for?
5: Exactly. It's not your personal gym. Mm-hmm. If it's crowded, too bad. Go build your own gym at your house. Nobody cares if you don't like that it's crowded.
0: Right. Go play.
5: Like, what do you think people are here for?
1: Right, right. Jay, can I complain, though, however, about the fact that the old men just continue to walk around naked in the locker room for hours, even though they're done working out?
5: Okay. Yes, you can.
0: Jay, can you? Absolutely. I also mentioned that Raven hasn't stepped foot in a gym in at least 13 years.
1: Oh, yeah. It's been a while.
0: Yeah.
1: Steve, tell us, what's the number one thing you can't complain about?
6: So I was thinking about it. I think funerals, I think you can't complain about. I mean, you can't bring the person back to life, and you just got to go there, pay your respects, listen to the speeches, and just be a good witness.
1: Steve, let me just clarify here. I mean, I think you can't be sad, right, Anna? We can't complain that the person is dead.
0: Why is he dead?
1: Why?
0: Gosh.
1: I mean, we can't say it like that.
0: No.
1: It's a simple rephrase, I think. You can't complain about the sermon. That makes sense. Or the length of the line. Definitely can't complain.
0: You can't
1: complain about
0: the line.
1: What about the spread after?
0: No. Like
1: the spread, the layout at the after party.
0: No, you can't complain about the food they offer you at the after party at the funeral.
1: You can't complain that they're actually dead, though.
0: No, you can't complain about anything at a funeral. That is the number one thing. You're right.
1: Well done, Steve. Good morning. We're Anna and Raven on Mix 103.9.
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16: Here's the Mix 103.9 weatherology forecast for Oneonta. Daytime highs approaching 84 today under sunny skies. Mainly clear tonight, lows around 57. Highs around 85 tomorrow. Mid-80s Monday with a chance for storms. Turning cooler Tuesday with highs in the low 80s. Storms continue. A peek at the extended shows, 76 Wednesday, 79 Thursday, and 83 on Friday. Get weather alerts anytime with your Mix 103.9 app. I'm meteorologist Kara Foster. Currently, it's 62 degrees.
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0: You got a secret place? You know what I'm talking about? You know, like when you find a website that seems a little shady, but turns out to be absolutely awesome, or a store that plenty of people know about, but when you find it, you're like, how have I not been shopping here all these years?
1: Yeah.
0: Yeah. Cardi B found one, and it made me giggle that she had never walked in the door at one of these. It's coming up next.
1: It's Anna and Raven, Mix 103.9.
0: You know that feeling when you find a store or a website that's awesome? And even though everybody else kind of knew about it, you had no idea existed and you think you found something?
1: When you hear people talk about things excitingly, you think it's just something else run-of-the-mill. When you get there and you land and you're like, this is actually dope, it's a different feeling.
0: Yeah, that's what happened to Cardi B.
2: I've been rich for too long, guys. I ain't know nothing about no Five Below.
0: She'd been rich too long. She had no idea Five Below existed.
1: Oh, yeah.
0: She walked in the door. She's like, wait a minute.
2: My daughter was so fiend out to come to Five Below. I never been here before, but now I see why. Oh, I'm gagging. I never been before. This ain't nothing like 99 cent store.
0: Nope. Not like the 99 cent store.
1: No, it's so much more lifelike and bright inside there. When you go in Five Below, if you haven't experienced it before, there's beach balls and brightly colored items.
0: You know, it's funny.
1: You got your own registers. You don't have to wait for anybody.
0: Producer Sophia, producer Justin. Five Below is one of my least favorite stores.
1: Nah.
0: But I think it's because the kids get so much junk. They walk in there and everything is supposed to be under $5. It's not anymore. It's another one of those stores that has things that are $10 and more.
1: They had to bring it up.
0: Oh, but man, there is a lot of junk in our cart when we have to leave. Anytime we pass one, they're like, can we go in? I'm like, okay. You know?
1: I'm just going to say it. Cardi B, though, she's like my spirit animal. I love that every time she comes across something, it's like it's the item has just been invented right there for her at that moment.
0: I'm like, is she being paid by Five Below? And I don't even
1: no,
0: know. I genuinely
1: probably
0: have no
1: not.
0: Idea. What was the place that you found, the website or the store that everybody else knows about it, but when you walked in, you're like, oh, wait a minute. I had no idea this existed.
1: Mm. Well, you know I'm back on Temu. Like, all of a sudden, like, yeah. I don't know what's going on here. I just opened it up. Doesn't it look like I just won something at a casino?
0: Uh-huh.
1: It's just another promotion where they want me to sign up and go ahead and order some other items. But I am back on Temu right now. I got on there yesterday, and I ordered 100 of these LED glow sticks for the kids' wedding. And then I ordered randomly another one of those garage lights because I was just like, it's cool, and I'm going to get one of those.
0: I thought we canceled Temu, no?
3: Yeah. You always have 200% off every time you open the
0: app.
3: Exactly.
1: It's true.
0: Yeah.
1: It's true.
3: It's scary.
1: I do have that.
0: Sophia, you got like a secret place that you go and you think like, oh, everybody knows about it, but when you learned about it, you were like, this is legit.
3: I swore I founded Aldi, or Aldi, Aldi's, however you pronounce it.
1: Mm-hmm.
3: When I first went to that store, and still to this day, where else can you get a bag of chips for 89 cents?
1: Yeah.
3: Family size.
1: What's your favorite Aldi item, and what's an item you can't get at Aldi?
3: Their sourdough is my favorite item, but the only thing is it goes bad in 37 minutes.
1: Yeah.
3: So you have to eat the loaf.
0: In the car.
1: I won't get the chicken.
3: Yes.
1: Any meat from Aldi, I won't get. But I'll tell you what, the chips, the mayonnaise, the mayonnaise is banging at Aldi.
3: Everything is so good.
0: Yeah.
1: Really good.
3: Now everyone knows about it, so my little store is gone.
0: Justin, how about you?
4: I like restaurant supply stores.
0: Ah.
4: So you go in and they're all wholesale, but they have your pots, your pans, your flatware, your cutlery. They have a knife section. So anything where
1: I can
4: go. He
1: likes a good knife section.
4: I do like a good knife section. Anywhere where I can go browse for like kitchen equipment that's kind of wholesale. And these places, there's never too many people in there.
0: No, because you have to buy everything in bulk and it's big. Like if you need 600 pounds of shrimp, that's your place.
1: Right.
0: My dad spends a lot of time there.
4: But if you need a stainless steel pan, you can get one for like $45 because you're not paying retail prices.
0: Have you guys been on Quince yet? Quince?
1: No. I can't say that I have.
0: It's Quince. Stylist Lauren, she texted me. She's like, buy these. And it was a few years ago. And they're cashmere sweaters for like $49. And I was like, this site's not real.
1: Doesn't feel real.
0: Oh, it's amazing and it's legit. And now they have bedding and I'm going to buy bedding too. It's all luxury items at discount, but it's real. And
1: Quince.
0: It's good.
1: Quince. Go.
0: Yeah, those are all our top hits. If you have any, text them to us so we can share the love. You can text us at 1-800-330-9999. It's Anna and Raven on Mix 103.9.
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0: bison tossed him like 8 feet in the air.
1: Yeah.
0: Yeah, he's speaking out now. And you know who else is speaking out? My daughter. Because the day after that video went viral, I took her on a bison tour.
1: And wait,
0: I'm not sure. Yeah, I don't know.
1: Why would you do that?
0: I didn't know what was going to happen.
1: I had no idea.
0: It was a complete coincidence, a strange one at that. It's coming up. 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
1: When animals attack. If you haven't seen the bison charging at a grandfather and flipping him into the air at Yellowstone, take a minute today and Google it.
0: I mean, that is an amazing piece of video there. I remember seeing that on the beach. And here's the thing is I'm watching it. Grandfather attacked by bison is the headline. And for a while, he gives that bison a run. Like, I think he's going to be able to juke him. I think he's going to be able to dodge him. But that bison doesn't give up.
1: So he's recovering the grandfather in the hospital right
0: yeah,
1: now.
0: But he is.
1: And he did an interview talking about what happened.
2: We saw the bison, and he was down. He wasn't showing aggression or anything like that until it picked a target. That target happened to be me.
1: Right.
2: They move faster than you could ever imagine. Yeah. He just kept coming, and he was more aggressive. And as soon as he got off that tree, he launched me in the air. I didn't get bruises from him launching me in the air. It was the landing that became the problem.
1: Right, because he was like 8 feet in the air.
0: It was like a matador, man, where he just grabbed him by that horn and just flipped him. I mean, it was at least 8 feet in the air.
1: He was
0: way up there. And, you know, head over or pot or whatever they call it, man. He went head over heels. It was wild.
1: Ironically, way before that video.
0: I can't believe he's alive.
1: way before that video went viral, I had booked my family for a bison tour on Catalina Island for
0: Who
1: our
0: does
1: getaway.
0: This?
1: Yeah.
0: Right.
1: So I guess the irony is ridiculous. A long time ago, they brought some bison to this island for a movie shoot. The bison ran away and made bison babies. And now they all live on this island. Now, Hayden.
0: That's crazy.
1: It is crazy. Hayden, my teenager, was terrified because she had just seen the video and she's like, Mom, we're going on a bison tour. I'm like, listen, they're non-refundable. We're going on a tour.
0: We're going to do this.
1: And she was in the seat that was closest to the bison. Hayden, how far do you think that bison was from you?
3: It was like 5 feet away from me.
1: Yeah. And when you locked eyes with it, even though I specifically said don't lock eyes with the bison, how did you feel?
3: It was terrifying.
1: Right.
0: Is bison the same thing as, like, I know you're not supposed to stare a dog in the face,
1: right? I don't know what the rules were.
0: Right. Do bison smell fear?
1: Yeah.
0: Does bison, if you lock a gaze with it, does it think that you're a mate? Does it think that you're an aggressor? I don't really know.
1: I thought that the bison would think Hayden is her sister because they have similar hair. So can you explain the feelings you had at that moment?
3: Well, there was the video of the guy being thrown by a bison.
1: Yeah.
3: So I was scared it was going to charge at us and then throw me or something like that. So I was scared for my life.
1: Yeah.
0: Yeah. Nothing happened, though, right? She was totally safe.
1: Oh,
0: I mean,
1: yeah.
0: Obviously, you're still alive.
3: 100%.
1: Yeah, no, we were strapped into that Hummer. Like, we weren't going anywhere. Even if that bison charged you, there was nothing. Like, you were stuck in that Hummer. It would have just pierced your body. But luckily, I had you in between me and the bison, so I could use you as protection.
0: Perfect.
1: Like like armor.
0: Yeah.
1: Like a shield.
0: Yeah. You know, when
3: that's nice.
0: Faced with wildlife danger like this, there's only one thing to do, Anna.
1: Sacrifice your 17-year-old?
0: That and the buffalo stance, of course.
1: Okay. Well, I'm glad that you survived, and I'm glad you protected your family from the bison attack.
3: Thank you.
1: I just want to go on record. The bison did not attack. The bison stared at her down and then just put its head down and kind of just laid there. They were very cute, weren't they?
3: No.
1: Okay.
0: No.
1: All right.
0: No.
1: Okay.
0: Right. And you never know what they're going to do.
1: All right. Well. Love you. Have a great day. Glad everything turned out well.
0: Glad you're alive.
1: Yep.
3: All right.
1: Cool. Bye, princess.
0: Don't
1: bye.
0: Have a shattered femur
3: bye.
0: Like that grandfather.
1: 1-800-330-9999. Your bison encounter. Just kidding. Your animal encounter. What happened to you when you went face to face with a wild animal?
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17: Here's the Mix 103.9 weatherology forecast for Oneonta. Daytime highs approaching 84 today under sunny skies. Mainly clear tonight, lows around 57. Highs around 85 tomorrow. Mid-80s Monday with a chance for storms. Turning cooler Tuesday with highs in the low 80s. Storms continue. A peek at the extended shows, 76 Wednesday, 79 Thursday, and 83 on Friday. Get weather alerts anytime with your Mix 103.9 app. I'm meteorologist Kara Foster. Currently, it's 62 degrees.
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0: There's two kinds of people. Like when you see a confrontation happening in a public setting, there's the kind of person that basically takes out the popcorn because they just can't wait to watch what's going to happen next. You're like, oh, here we go. Here we go.
1: Active participant is the other person, I'm guessing, right?
0: No, Raven. No? The other person is the one that like gets uncomfortable and you're like, oh no, what's going to happen here? I have to remove myself from the situation, you know? I was a little bit of both at the Dollar Tree the other day because I watched a confrontation take place, but normally I would run out like my hair was on fire.
1: Sure.
0: But it was so fascinating, the premise of it, that I was like, I have to get the popcorn and watch what happens here.
1: Okay.
0: It's coming up next.
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0: When animals attack, if you missed the video from the grandfather being tossed in the air at Yellowstone last week, good news, he's doing interviews saying that he's doing well.
1: Yeah, he's alive.
0: Recovering in a hospital. Ironically, I had scheduled my daughter, my whole family, on a bison tour the day after that video went viral, and my daughter was face-to-face with a bison. If you want to see that video, it's on our Instagram at Anna and Raven.
1: I'd be sure you were out to kill us. You know, when you encounter animals, Anna, you have no idea what's going to happen. They're just unpredictable. I encountered three French poodles yesterday, and they all tried to pee all around my legs because they got so excited when I saw them.
0: That means they like you. When dogs pee when they see you, that means they like you.
1: Yeah, but, you know, I like them to be a little bit more predictable, at least with their bladder anyways.
0: What was your wild animal encounter? 1-800-330-9999. Mary?
2: I was strapping my son into his car seat, and he saw, it wasn't a wild animal, it was a deer. And he said, "Look, Mommy, a reindeer." Turned around, and the reindeer was right behind me, staring at me. But he didn't do anything. He was just looking at me. But I was petrified. I thought he was going to do something.
0: Get in the car and buckle itself in.
1: Carjack you, basically. No, they're scary, man, with those dull eyes, right? Like, you just see those black eyes there. And Disclosure Day, you know the aliens are coming because all the animals just show up and stare at you. It's creepy.
2: Look, Mommy, a reindeer.
0: Lucky Santa Claus didn't show up.
1: Yeah. Broad daylight. I'm thinking like he's got rabies.
0: No.
1: Back up, Bambi. Back up.
0: Pam, when animals attack, what happened?
3: I have a small farm, and the horses were going crazy. My dogs were barking. It was early in the morning. In my bathrobe, I opened the door to go see what's happening, and my Yorkie got out and starts chasing something, and I look out, and she's chasing an ostrich.
1: Oh, wow.
3: So I go out, and I'm like yelling, "Spike," which is the dog's name, "get over here," and the ostrich turned and started chasing me.
1: Right, right. The ostrich wasn't affected by the Yorkie. I mean, they're so tiny. Oh. But you, it's like, okay, adversary, I'm about to take you out.
3: I'm a target. Right. Yes, so they're fast. They're big.
1: Oh, yeah.
3: And they kick out. So I was hauling butt. Thank goodness I'm a runner. And I ran around the house 4 or 5 times. I yelled to my wife to help me. She's laughing so hard she couldn't do anything. I said, "Open the door." So she opens the door. The Yorkie runs in. I think, great. And the Yorkie ran out the back door.
1: Oh,
3: so
1: no.
3: This went on for about a minute and a half, 2 minutes. And I was just dying. And finally, we got inside and called DNR. And yes, people were releasing ostriches because they were no longer worth any money back then. So
1: oh
3: they were just
1: gosh.
3: Turning them loose.
1: Can you imagine what a world?
3: It hung around the barn area for about 2 hours and then took off, but nobody would come get it.
1: That is terrible. You know, I mean, Anna, I don't know if you know this, but ostriches have talons on their feet. It can totally cut you wide open.
0: Ostriches are also terrifying.
1: Yeah. Oh, it'll kill you.
0: The way their legs bend, I don't know. I've never been okay with it.
3: And they pick straight out like 4 or 5 feet. They're huge.
1: Yes, yes. They're very big and strong.
3: And, you know, I'm in the bathroom hanging onto my boobs because I'm well endowed and trying not to bounce all over the place. So. Yeah, it was quite a sight.
1: Thank you for sharing. Thanks for being with us. I'm glad you made it.
0: And
1: the Yorkie.
3: Yeah, I love y'all's show. Thank you so much.
1: It's Anna and Raven. 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

0: 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It was, well, it was the same as now. We just had crappier phones. 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

0: All right, good news. If you're a coffee drinker like myself, coffee is now good for you again. Isn't that odd how that keeps changing? You know, for eggs, wine, goes back and forth. Now the American Heart Association says that consuming 5 cups of coffee a day is generally safe for most adults. All right, it's not good for you, but it's safe, relatively. They also say, though, that regularly consuming caffeinated coffee, but without added sugar or flavors, can lower your risk of type 2 diabetes, heart disease, stroke, heart failure, etc., etc. And that's all fine and dandy, except for one thing. I do not drink my coffee black. I put all kinds of either flavor creamer or sugar. So clearly none of these benefits will benefit myself. How about you? Do you take your coffee black, or would you, could you take it black in light of these benefits? Let me know.
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8: 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Daytime highs.

0: approaching 84 today under sunny skies. Mainly clear tonight, lows around 57. Highs around 85 tomorrow. Mid 80s Monday with a chance for storms. Turning cooler Tuesday with highs in the low 80s. Storms continue. A peek at the extended shows: 76 Wednesday, 79 Thursday, and 83 on Friday. Get weather alerts anytime with your Mix 103.9 app. I'm meteorologist Kara Foster. 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

Harry Styles had to cancel a concert this week, just hours before it was supposed to start, saying he was ill. We hope he's feeling better by now. His latest is American Girls.

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16: Here's the Mix 103.9 weatherology forecast for Oneonta. Daytime highs approaching 84 today under sunny skies. Mainly clear tonight, lows around 57. Highs around 85 tomorrow. Mid-80s Monday with a chance for storms. Turning cooler Tuesday with highs in the low 80s. Storms continue. A peek at the extended shows. 76 Wednesday, 79 Thursday, and 83 on Friday. Get weather alerts anytime with your Mix 103.9 app. I'm meteorologist Kara Foster. Right now, 71.
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Hopefully you can spend a part of that with me at least. I get lonely when I'm alone. I miss my cats when I'm here. 10 in a row with Shaboozy.

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0: to me. All right, a certain kind of car is about to go the way of the dinosaur or the VHS tape or dial-up internet. All the way back in 1980, about 35%, roughly one out of every three cars manufactured for the U.S. were manual transmissions or a stick shift. If you haven't driven one, you've heard of one, I would think. It's not automatic. Every time you go from gear to gear, you got to do it with your hand and your clutch and your foot. And things have changed a lot, though, since then. In 2025, only 0.6% of those same vehicles were manuals. Only about two dozen models still offer a manual transmission, including the Ford Mustang. I learned to drive on a manual transmission. Let me tell you, it's not like riding a bike. Like, years later, you absolutely forget how to do it. And I did. Ended up in a little parking lot scrape. Side note, never agree to move a friend's car if they drive a manual transmission. Might cost you like $800, if I'm remembering correctly.
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16: Here's the Mix 103.9 weatherology forecast for Oneonta. Daytime highs approaching 84 today under sunny skies. Mainly clear tonight, lows around 57. Highs around 85 tomorrow. Mid-80s Monday with a chance for storms. Turning cooler Tuesday with highs in the low 80s. Storms continue. A peek at the extended shows, 76 Wednesday, 79 Thursday, and 83 on Friday. Get weather alerts anytime with your Mix 103.9 app. I'm meteorologist Kara Foster. Currently, it's 73 degrees.
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1: Here's the Mix 103.9 weatherology forecast for Oneonta. Daytime highs approaching 84 today under sunny skies. Mainly clear tonight, lows around 57. Highs around 85 tomorrow. Mid-80s Monday with a chance for storms. Turning cooler Tuesday with highs in the low 80s. Storms continue. A peek at the extended shows, 76 Wednesday, 79 Thursday, and 83 on Friday. Get weather alerts anytime with your Mix 103.9 app. I'm meteorologist Kara Foster. Currently, it's 73 degrees.
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What's going on? It's Wade. Yeah, some of those people who refer to me and you as just someone they used to know. 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It's Taylor.

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15: Here's the Mix 103.9 weatherology forecast for Oneonta. 84 this afternoon under sunny skies. Lows level off around 57, tonight mainly clear skies. Highs level off around 85, tomorrow. Mid 80s, Monday, with a chance for storms. Cooler, Tuesday, with highs in the upper 70s, storms continue. Looking at the long range, 75, Wednesday, 77, Thursday, and 81 on Friday. Get weather alerts anytime with your Mix 103.9 app. I'm meteorologist Kara Foster. 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

So if you like this, all of this, I'm moving my hands around, you're really going to love our website. It's just like this, but with like way more pictures and words and stuff. It's Ellie.

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7: Here's the Mix 103.9 weatherology forecast for Oneonta. 84 this afternoon under sunny skies. Lows level off around 57. Tonight, mainly clear skies. Highs level off around 85 tomorrow. Mid-80s Monday with a chance for storms. Cooler Tuesday with highs in the upper 70s. Storms continue. Looking at the long range, 75 Wednesday, 77 Thursday, and 81 on Friday. Get weather alerts anytime with your Mix 103.9 app. I'm meteorologist Kara Foster. Right now, 77.
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the classic show Seinfeld has a great episode where George figures out how to look busy at work. Have you ever acted busy at work? I think you have. The data would suggest you have. Details in 10.

0: back. All right, we all know what it's like to act busy, right? You work in an office or did, and a boss or someone comes around, all of a sudden you look like you're doing something, you know, even if you're not. I think we've all done that. Now new data confirms way over half of us, like almost 7 out of 10 employees, admit to faking productivity. But not just the worker bees. Over 73% of managers admit to faking it. So this study says that 80% of Gen Zers are guilty of maintaining the appearance of productivity 5 hours a week for 32 days a year. I'd actually love to know how so many people have time to fake working, you know, and if they're hiring, because I'm here like a sucker doing actual work. Hit me up, please.
1: 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Everybody. Yeah. 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
15: Here's the Mix 103.9 weatherology forecast for Oneonta. 84 this afternoon under sunny skies. Lows level off around 57 tonight, mainly clear skies. Highs level off around 85 tomorrow. Mid 80s Monday with a chance for storms. Cooler Tuesday with highs in the upper 70s. Storms continue. Looking at the long range, 75 Wednesday, 77 Thursday, and 81 on Friday. Get weather alerts anytime with your Mix 103.9 app. I'm meteorologist Kara Foster. 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

And this town's lost its faith. 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

Mrs. Kelsey? Or is it Mr. Swift? Taylor's latest from Toy Story 5, I Knew It, I Knew You. Trending stuff right here.

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14: Here's the Mix 103.9 weatherology forecast for Oneonta. 84 this afternoon under sunny skies. Lows level off around 57. Tonight, mainly clear skies. Highs level off around 85 tomorrow. Mid-80s Monday with a chance for storms. Cooler Tuesday with highs in the upper 70s. Storms continue. Looking at the long range, 75 Wednesday, 77 Thursday, and 81 on Friday. Get weather alerts anytime with your Mix 103.9 app. I'm meteorologist Kara Foster. Currently 80.
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0: Remember life before iPhones? It was, well, it was the same as now. We just had crappier phones. 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

0: Have you ever heard of space beer? Me neither, because it doesn't exist. However, there's now something close to it. A Texas microbrewery has plans to brew and sell beer using yeast that was aboard SpaceX's latest launch. Last year, the same company, Starbase Brewing, they're named Starbase Brewing. This was the plan for a while, I would think. They tested the fermentation process aboard a NASA mission, but since it was part of a NASA mission, it can only be used for research and not for sale. So, nonprofit, right? I don't know if space beer is going to taste any different than regular beer, but I'm more than willing to give it a try. For science, of course, science.
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15: 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Lows level off around 57. Tonight, mainly clear skies. Highs level off around 85 tomorrow. Mid-80s Monday with a chance for storms. Cooler Tuesday with highs in the upper 70s. Storms continue. Looking at the long range, 75 Wednesday, 77 Thursday, and 81 on Friday. Get weather alerts anytime with your Mix 103.9 app. I'm meteorologist Kara Foster. Currently 80.
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8: Here's the Mix 103.9 weatherology forecast for Oneonta. 84 this afternoon under sunny skies. Lows level off around 57 tonight, mainly clear skies. Highs level off around 85 tomorrow. Mid 80s Monday with a chance for storms. Cooler Tuesday with highs in the upper 70s. Storms continue. Looking at the long range, 75 Wednesday, 77 Thursday, and 81 on Friday. Get weather alerts anytime with your Mix 103.9 app. I'm meteorologist Kara Foster. 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

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You stay put, 10 songs in a row just underway. And if you gotta leave, remember, take our app with you. Download it and play us wherever you go. Benson, beautiful things. Have an awesome Saturday.

0: Brittany, before you go, there's something I want you to have.
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0: Yeah, yes it is.
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0: Well, baby, I went down and got it.

0: Get this. The Starbucks pumpkin spice latte is officially coming back August 26th. And if you've got the app, you can get it 2 days early, August 24th. Is August too early to be thinking about pumpkin spice? What are your thoughts? 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
17: Here's the Mix 103.9 weatherology forecast for Oneonta. 84 this afternoon under sunny skies. Lows level off around 57 tonight, mainly clear skies. Highs level off around 85 tomorrow. Mid-80s Monday with a chance for storms. Cooler Tuesday with highs in the upper 70s. Storms continue. Looking at the long range, 75 Wednesday, 77 Thursday, and 81 on Friday. Get weather alerts anytime with your Mix 103.9 app. I'm meteorologist Kara Foster. Right now, it's 81 degrees.
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13: Here's the Mix 1039 weatherology forecast for Oneonta. 84 this afternoon under sunny skies. Lows level off around 57. Tonight, mainly clear skies. Highs level off around 85 tomorrow. Mid-80s Monday with a chance for storms. Cooler Tuesday with highs in the upper 70s. Storms continue. Looking at the long range, 75 Wednesday, 77 Thursday, and 81 on Friday. Get weather alerts anytime with your Mix 1039 app. I'm meteorologist Kara Foster. Right now, it's 81 degrees.
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0: 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It was, well, it was the same as now. We just had crappier phones. 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
1: So Christopher Nolan's The Odyssey is in theaters right now, and the 4DX screenings are all over social media. 4DX means that your seat moves, there's like wind, there's fogs, and the thing that's blowing my mind, there are even scents all synced to what's happening on screen. 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
6: Here's the Mix 103.9 weatherology forecast for Oneonta. Lows dip down to about 57 tonight under mainly clear skies. Sunshine mixed with clouds at times. Tomorrow, slight chance of thunderstorms. Highs level off around 83. Partly cloudy skies with fog and spots tomorrow night. Slight chance of thunderstorms. Lows dip down to about 60. Mid-80s, Monday, with a chance of thunderstorms. Cooler, Tuesday, with highs in the upper 70s. Chance for storms continues. Get weather alerts anytime with your Mix 103.9 app. I'm meteorologist Kara Foster. 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

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You're in Vegas. It's a Saturday night. Sphere is glowing. You've got VIP access to see the Backstreet Boys. That night is waiting for you. 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I'm out.

Hey, it's Meg. Hope you're having an awesome Saturday afternoon. There's a reason why every One Republic song sounds so great. Lead singer Ryan Tedder has written for everybody from Beyonce to Taylor Swift. Need Your Love, their latest.

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7: Here's the Mix 103.9 weatherology forecast for Oneonta. Lows dip down to about 57 tonight under mainly clear skies. Sunshine mixed with clouds at times. Tomorrow, slight chance of thunderstorms. Highs level off around 83. Partly cloudy skies with fog and spots tomorrow night. Slight chance of thunderstorms. Lows dip down to about 60. Mid-80s, Monday, with a chance of thunderstorms. Cooler, Tuesday, with highs in the upper 70s. Chance for storms continues. Get weather alerts anytime with your Mix 103.9 app. I'm meteorologist Kara Foster. Currently, 82.
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0: So Krispy Kreme dropped a blueberry-flavored original glazed donut for 4 days only, and tomorrow's the last day to get one. It's a blueberry flavor, right? And it's baked into the actual dough. It's not a glaze or a filling. It's the entire donut, and it looks amazing. Have you tried one yet? Should I try to get one tomorrow? Hit me up on our app and let me know.
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9: Here's the Mix 103.9 weatherology forecast for Oneonta. Lows dip down to about 57 tonight under mainly clear skies. Sunshine mixed with clouds at times. Tomorrow, slight chance of thunderstorms. Highs level off around 83. Partly cloudy skies with fog and spots tomorrow night. Slight chance of thunderstorms. Lows dip down to about 60. Mid-80s, Monday, with a chance of thunderstorms. Cooler, Tuesday, with highs in the upper 70s. Chance for storms continues. Get weather alerts anytime with your Mix 103.9 app. I'm meteorologist Kara Foster. 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

If you miss Zara Larsson's limited edition drop on Depop, good news. She's got a new Y2K-coded collab coming out with True Religion this summer. 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
7: Well, it's beautiful out there, sunny and 75, almost a little chilly in the shade. Now, let's get a read on the inside of your car. It is hot. You've only been parked a short time, and it's already 99 degrees in there. Let's not leave children in the back seat while running errands. 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
14: Here's the Mix 103.9 weatherology forecast for Oneonta. Lows dip down to about 57 tonight under mainly clear skies. Sunshine mixed with clouds at times. Tomorrow, slight chance of thunderstorms. Highs level off around 83. Partly cloudy skies with fog and spots tomorrow night. Slight chance of thunderstorms. Lows dip down to about 60. Mid-80s Monday with a chance of thunderstorms. Cooler Tuesday with highs in the upper 70s. Chance for storms continues. Get weather alerts anytime with your Mix 103.9 app. I'm meteorologist Kara Foster. Currently 81.
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16: Not working hard. Yeah, right. Picture that with a Kodak. Or better yet, go to Times Square, take a picture of me with a Kodak. Took my life from negative to positive. I just want y'all to know that. And tonight, listen.

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1: 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The billboards worked. I mean, maybe not the way that she planned, but hey, it worked and it's better than Tinder.
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8: Here's the Mix 103.9 weatherology forecast for Oneonta. Lows dip down to about 57 tonight under mainly clear skies. Sunshine mixed with clouds at times. Tomorrow, slight chance of thunderstorms. Highs level off around 83. Partly cloudy skies with fog and spots tomorrow night. Slight chance of thunderstorms. Lows dip down to about 60. Mid-80s, Monday, with a chance of thunderstorms. Cooler, Tuesday, with highs in the upper 70s. Chance for storms continues. Get weather alerts anytime with your Mix 103.9 app. I'm meteorologist Kara Foster. Currently 82.
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Hey, it's Meg. Picture this. You and your bestie, the Venetian, a Saturday night in Vegas, a collectible VIP limited around your neck, and the Backstreet Boys on stage at Sphere. And after the show, VIP access to select nightclubs. It's the kind of weekend you're going to talk about forever. So enter to win on our app right now.

It's Meg. Hope you're having a great Saturday night. After Taylor Swift and Travis Kelce went to Big Sky, Montana after the wedding, the rest of the honeymoon was on pause so Travis could go to summer training camp. I Knew It, I Knew You. It's trending now.

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10: Here's the Mix 103.9 weatherology forecast for Oneonta. Lows dip down to about 57 tonight under mainly clear skies. Sunshine mixed with clouds at times. Tomorrow, slight chance of thunderstorms. Highs level off around 83. Partly cloudy skies with fog and spots tomorrow night. Slight chance of thunderstorms. Lows dip down to about 60. Mid-80s Monday with a chance of thunderstorms. Cooler Tuesday with highs in the upper 70s. Chance for storms continues. Get weather alerts anytime with your Mix 103.9 app. I'm meteorologist Kara Foster. Currently 82.
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3: 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I am your host, Lauren Snapp. I am so glad to be here with you tonight, so thank you for joining me. Let me know where you're listening from. Slide into the DMs. They are open, or you can give me a call. It's 1-888-900-5217. I always like to pack a punch at the top of the show, and tonight's punch comes in the form of Teddy Swims. If you have not seen a Teddy Swims concert, please try and make your way to go see him on this ugly tour. It's going to kick off in September, so you have some time. Hit up those tickets and see where he is playing near you. I promise you, you will definitely love this show. Every time I go to a Teddy Swims show, a couple of things happen that are totally unexpected. So there's going to be some crying. There will probably be some dancing. And then every now and again, Teddy Swims decides to take off some article of clothing, an accessory of some kind, and he gives it to someone in the crowd. So you could be going home with some like really cool shades. All of that to say, there are a ton of reasons to go see Teddy Swims on tour this year. And you guys love this brand new song, Teddy Swims, Mr. Know-It-All, at number 25 on the Pop Crush Weekend Top 25 Countdown.

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1: 23.

Zara Larsson right there. Midnight Sun, number 23 on the Pop Crush Weekend Top 25 Countdown. Right before that, it was Miss Ariana Grande with her brand new hit, Hate That I Made You Love Me, at number 24. And we're moving right along to one of my favorite stories of the week from Miles Smith. And he says that Ed Sheeran invited him to go have a drink. He showed up, had the drink. Guess who was there? Louis Capaldi and Bono. Can you imagine walking in and, like, all of these legends and these great artists are sitting around being like, yeah, man, just let's grab a pint. Wild. All right, we've got Miles Smith stargazing, which I'm sure is exactly how he felt when he walked in and saw who was at that table. Number 22.

0: Espresso, Sabrina Carpenter right there at number 21 on the Pop Crush Weekend Top 25 Countdown. Y'all, the world is a scary place. And I hate to say it, but I am really glad that Sabrina Carpenter finally got the restraining order against that man who's been repeatedly showing up at her house. I kind of wish I could get one for my mailman because he just keeps showing up and he brings me bills. Not the same kind of fear, though. Like, Sabrina's situation, very serious. And scary.
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3: 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Lows dip down to about 57 tonight under mainly clear skies. Sunshine mixed with clouds at times. Tomorrow, slight chance of thunderstorms. Highs level off around 83. Partly cloudy skies with fog and spots tomorrow night. Slight chance of thunderstorms. Lows dip down to about 60. Mid-80s, Monday, with a chance of thunderstorms. Cooler, Tuesday, with highs in the upper 70s. Chance for storms continues. Get weather alerts anytime with your Mix 103.9 app. I'm meteorologist Kara Foster. Currently, 81.
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Shaboozey, a bar song, number 20 on the Pop Crush Weekend Top 25 Countdown. All right. Is this going to be the very last weekend that Taylor Swift is just an engaged woman? I guess we're going to have to wait and find out. All right. Coming up, though, I will tell you what I do know about Taylor Swift and why she was in Nashville. All right. I've got Taylor Swift, Opalite, number 19.

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Need Your Love, number 17 on the Pop Crush Weekend Top 25 Countdown. Right before that, it was Mr. Noah Kahan with The Great Divide at number 18. All right, we were talking about Taylor Swift in Nashville. Why was she in Nashville? Well, it wasn't the bachelorette party or the bachelor party, although a lot of bachelor and bachelorettes are in Nashville all of the time. Ask me how I know. All right, no, she was not here on a pedal tavern. She was here because Tight End University has been happening and Travis Kelce was here training. Also, Tight End University. Do they sell tickets? Because they should. I don't know any lady who does not want to go to Tight End University and just watch practice. The fate of Ophelia. Oh, Ophelia, all right. Number 16.

0: Alex Warren, Fever Dream, number 15 on the Pop Crush Weekend Top 25 Countdown. When you travel, do you keep your AirDrop on? I'm going to start doing this because when I travel on a flight, I sometimes look around and every now and again, I'll see somebody that I think I know. Well, if it's Alex Warren, I will be turning my AirDrop on because Alex apparently likes to AirDrop random things to strangers who potentially recognize him. Like recently, he dropped a full song to some woman just because she smiled and looked like, you know what, I kind of know who you are. I could never get that lucky.
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21: Here's the Mix 103.9 weatherology forecast for Oneonta. Lows dip down to about 57 tonight under mainly clear skies. Sunshine mixed with clouds at times. Tomorrow, slight chance of thunderstorms. Highs level off around 83. Partly cloudy skies with fog and spots tomorrow night. Slight chance of thunderstorms. Lows dip down to about 60. Mid-80s, Monday, with a chance of thunderstorms. Cooler, Tuesday, with highs in the upper 70s. Chance for storms continues. Get weather alerts anytime with your Mix 103.9 app. I'm meteorologist Kara Foster.

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knew it. I knew you, Taylor Swift, at number 14 on the Pop Crush Weekend Top 25 Countdown. A lot of parents, a lot of families, a lot of kids are loving Toy Story 5. I've got to find my way to get to a theater immediately. I haven't seen it, so no spoilers. Also, did you cry? I'm trying to prepare myself. Slide into the DMs. Sienna Spiro, Die on This Hill, number 13.

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